0: 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Is that you tryna be fun? They don't feel mad, you want to change my big boys.
1: Abo, Ubo unde,
0: Bitch Kova Taruche, Ndo Amanda, and you go on a lawyer. What's the love of the last one? 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Dog and you miss a sugar. 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

she load from in a Netherlands. Where the grabbers stink like alligator pan. The scheme hot today, we are the weatherman. Aye! Hey, me a cinnamon. This is Dexter Dubs. 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

0: 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This is Energy Radio.
1: Energy Radio. Let me for you, you go to go do. 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Okay, pammy with a go. 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

0: That's what every man wants to hear. 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
1: Yeah. 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
0: Hey, chona no. 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
1: No. No.
0: Oboko mione chindazi.
1: No, liye bindazi bionza we mbanjaga kulia muogo, nja kulia muogo.
0: Muogo bato koze bubi.
1: I'm your woman, I'm not stupid.
0: The problem is when you elevate.
1: Ah, she.
0: Good morning, she is trending yo, yene the boy them, Crystal Panda. I'm very sure Evelyn Mike is going to be giving us the tea later on in the day. Good morning. It's the 25th day of August. Can you believe Trina Enakumukaga to say bye-bye to this month, guys?
1: Yeah, fam.
0: And next week by Tuesday is going to be a new month. Welcome to the show. Let us know where you tuned in from. The numbers are 0740-674-674. Or you can give us a call on 0777

0: And exactly, that's how your morning needs to start. Yeah, beautiful music coming in from DJ Beats. At exactly 15 minutes after 6 in the morning, I hope you guys are doing okay. You can let us know on 0740-674674. But yo, that jam, eh?
1: Crazy. Because here in Kampala, we are back outside every other day anyway.
0: I know, right?
1: Even tonight, we'll be back outside. You just have to come outside to see us, and that's it.
0: If you thought last weekend was crazy, you wait for this one. Mother.
1: Yeah,
0: and
1: yeah.
0: Then the other one, Jasmine Kwegambabanai.
1: Crazy.
0: Back to back to back. Atiteri kwebaka, by
1: the way. DJ Beats' quickies are brought to you by Mirinda.
0: Mm-hmm.
1: So if you think, I know you don't think, if you believe that you love his quickies, get yourself a Mirinda. Fruity, orange, apple, whatever.
0: Absolutely. Good morning. Where are you tuned in from?
2: Good morning, Mohomo Zaisa. Good morning, Arini Tuehemi. Good morning, Simo Prim.
0: Yeah.
2: I'm already up for the breakfast moment. It's Metro Fame locked in. Have a blessed day.
0: Yeah, man, I want to you, Jar Guide. And we also do have a message that is coming in from Maurice Kevin, who is saying, good morning, Mr. Henry, DJ Beats and Evelyn Mike. Evelyn Mike will be here later on, like at 9 a.m. And he's saying, how are you, good people? Thanks for the good presentations. Tuned in loud and clear and direct. Just you've missed one thing. Where exactly? Here's beautiful sounds of Dollar Sign. Name of the song is Chosen. Terminate with Tiger.

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The number one name in music. My baby knows.

0: There you have it. Fola, Mayukan, and Davido saying before. At exactly 29 minutes on to the top of the hour, the number on breakfast shows what you are locked into. If you're listening for the very first time, welcome to the family. I have a message coming in from Maurice, tuned in from Colorado. He's saying, Prem, Henry, and DJ Bits, good morning. And I also have...
1: Hi, Maurice. How you doing? Mm-hmm. How's
0: there
1: your morning?
0: Mutonzi Wafeya, Sarawo. Guys, you have names. You're saying, bonsoir, my lovies.
1: Bonjour.
0: You're saying, how was your night, guys? Sweet Prem, top rasta, Mr. Henry, and the number one DJ Bits, Banage. Hmm? Who sponsored the wave of flu? That's what you're asking, eh? Ogambie.
1: To me, the wave of flu that was around about 3 weeks ago was lethal. It was crazy.
0: You're saying flu afuse flu.
2: Flu afuse flu. But me now, I feel like some cough is coming.
1: Sore throat.
2: Yeah.
1: But you've been coughing. What do you mean it's coming?
2: I've not been coughing now.
1: I feel it coming.
0: Yeah, the solution is one, vitamin C, fruits, you know, fruits as much as possible. And then, of course, we also want to remind you that Coca-Cola lets you know that you can actually win yourself 1 million Ugandan shillings. 29 Peter weekend.
2: Yeah.
0: Like, not the weekend, but within the week.
2: I'm not sure about
0: Chelsea, how was it your guru?
1: Derek Mann is going to be playing his very first match with the team that is just joined. I'm not sure when.
2: Express?
0: Yeah, you're not sure when.
1: Yeah.
0: But it's happening. You can win 1 million Ugandan shillings. Take a Coca-Cola, scan the QR code, and leave the rest to them. They got you. Yep. Remember that moment, guys. Today I want to share about communication. Yeah. Have you ever said something to somebody and you wonder whether they actually understood it?
1: What if you didn't explain it well?
0: Is that usually the problem of the communicator or the receiver, the recipient?
2: It can be on both sides.
1: Or the information itself. It can be lost in transit.
0: Exactly. And that's the biggest problem with communication, the illusion that it has taken place. Because for communication to be effective, there has to be a sender and a receiver. Now, listen, just because you said something does not mean the other person has actually understood it the same way you meant it. Because communication isn't just about you saying what you have to say. It's about the other person understanding it. Now, this is what I want you to do today. Don't just talk. Make sure that the person you're talking to has understood. Mm. And don't just hear when somebody's talking to you.
1: But try, also
0: try to understand.
1: Akati, you tire.
0: You know what I do? Over kunyonyolanyo, I just know me and you can't effectively communicate. So I keep in that space.
1: Also, sometimes people just, they listen from their point of view, and then you're telling them from your point of view.
0: Exactly.
1: So the point of views are different.
0: Exactly. So let's begin with us. Listen to understand. Don't just listen for. Please remember that. Good morning. It's Energy Radio.
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4: 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It could be falling in love, it could be starting a career, it could be anything that you want to do. Please, I want to encourage you that do it now, because tomorrow is not guaranteed.
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5: 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I tell her, bring it back. Like I got all the hits, what?
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2: We are number one for new music.

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That smile's got people forgetting what they were doing. That strut's got the room paying attention. So don't you dare dial it down today. Crank it all the way up and let this day know exactly who just walked in. 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

0: If I asked you to dedicate that song to somebody, who would it be?
1: What is the song that
0: Don't Break Her Heart. Don't Break My Heart.
1: Break it if you want.
0: I do have a very wonderful message coming in from you, DJ X30. When you break somebody's heart, you're making them...
1: Yeah.
0: All right.
1: You're making them a strong person.
2: Mm. Okay. So that's how it works, eh?
1: Look at it that way.
2: All right. Where's the kire?
0: But how many people have you made strong?
2: Wow.
0: The morning is beautiful. Before we get into our first of all moment, I want to remind you, my friend, that you can actually be able to attend Lady Jasmine's concert that is going to be happening on the 4th of September, which is actually going to be next week. If you haven't purchased your ticket, I don't know what you're waiting for. Get it on *165*20#.
1: You know, I'm not in the future. But I know on the 5th of September, what we're going to kubanga jonkera Lydia Jasmine.
0: Chechebura.
1: Ali moku jonkera vinka kati.
0: Aba jonke zinga bandi.
1: Ogambani. Ticket.
0: This one.
1: Put it over muweke zange za sigalao.
2: Wasigazao.
1: VVIP for the VVIP.
0: First of all.
1: Jesus Christ.
3: First of all.
0: Yeah.
1: Do you know that cafe checkup people do? Like people you've not talked to in a long time.
0: Yeah.
1: And now they want something. And then today they say, hi, just checking on you. And then tomorrow they eventually tell you what they want.
0: Give me a 200K.
1: Do you guys know? It doesn't even have to be about money. Do you know you can actually ask someone for whatever help or whatever it is that you want without the cafe checkup?
0: Yeah.
1: Because it's so obvious if you check on someone today and then tomorrow you ask for something.
0: Get straight to
2: it
0: the point.
2: It can be a coincidence, you people. You can check on someone today and then tomorrow you get a problem.
0: And then don't check on me. Don't check on me.
2: No, banange. Hey. It can happen. Prima, I check on you today, then tomorrow, ha.
0: Now, what kind of wind has blown on you?
1: If you check in often, that's different. But if you don't,
2: still, it can happen.
0: Now,
2: it
0: will be Jemwe and Tondo, truly busy, but now, Premium, my girl, I haven't checked up on you. It's understandable.
1: Auntie,
0: but when I get a problem...
1: No, you don't have to do the cafe checkup.
0: Hey.
1: Of in the morning, hi, and then in the evening. By the way...
0: Good manners.
1: Come on now.
2: But then you also have to know that sometimes when you need help, you don't just bah.
1: No, you
2: first,
1: can't.
2: First, like, marinate the
1: thing. Do you know those people that text you? And then
0: marinate is crazy.
1: You know those people that text you and then you're like, ha, I natcha. Give them 40 minutes.
0: I know. Have you guys ever been in a situation where you're looking for a way out and you just get into your contact list?
1: I think it's a privilege to have people on your contact list that, like, whatever situation it is, they can actually help you.
0: Yeah.
1: But I'm just saying, keep those people around you where you don't have to do the cafe checkup. Like people that take it personally.
2: Well, you call it a cafe checkup, but it's a genuine checkup. I'm checking up on you so that by the time I come, you're ready.
0: I'll give you an example. I'll give you guys an example. I'm quite up and about. Yeah. Like if you're dara, like I'm busy as a person.
1: I just remembered something, but continue.
0: First pause. So, but usually when people reach out to me, I will help. But I'm not the kind
1: that's
0: of person who is going to respond to, bro, Odiotia, how's your day moving? Some people just don't have what to say, and I really don't indulge
1: bro,
0: into
1: small...
0: Bro,
1: if I ask you how are you, what do you mean you don't have what to say? Tell me
0: small
1: if you're
0: talk, small talk doesn't work for me. It doesn't. I am busy.
2: So you want someone to be like, bro, how
0: get
2: are you?
0: Get straight
2: you
0: to the...
2: Well?
0: Beats.
2: You
1: but
0: know,
1: what if
0: no, you, beats, you know
1: point.
0: I'm your guy, right?
2: Yeah.
0: You know if I have money, sigena zikuma. Get to the point.
2: Get to that point.
0: Yeah. Henry, you rent. Mpaya yasatu. Nkwe yesatu.
2: Kwa sato, jeko zero number.
1: I know.
2: Zero jimani.
0: Mze nkwache. You get. And also usually the people that can bail you out of certain situations are busy. They are busy. Yeah.
1: Anyways.
0: For you have a privilege, you're a girl.
1: What do you mean?
0: People can indulge in that conversation. Hey, oh
1: what
0: my God. The shoe, the outfit, tea.
1: The shoe. My shoe today is
0: Baba gamba baba bakulimba.
1: Armis.
0: Armis. Katimi Beats comes and says, bro, wagwan, which movie has come out? Naku block is here.
1: But why?
0: Tunonya sente za kabala za rent. We are buying more plots of land.
1: Mama, sulo nonya sent.
0: Hey, what did you remember? You're going to tell me off air?
2: On air?
1: No, I will think about it. Kwa nandi agade no muli za chuli. Nate.
0: Sigenda kuja yu kankuleke, you're gonna talk.
1: Wa mani.
0: Good morning.
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Beautiful coming in from DJ Harold and Doki. And before that, we had some Bosso with Buku Jero. It's the top of the hour, and definitely Airtel has something beautiful for you.

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0: There's nothing as sweet as a quickie, sweet as it sounds. This is the Quickie Mix. 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

0: especially when you give me money. 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I feel like that's one of the laziest songs I've ever heard.
1: Why is it?
0: Okay, the chorus. Do you know where your hate space has to be for you to wake up in the morning, dress up, go to studio, and just say,
1: But also make a hit song.
0: I know, right?
1: You go make a lot of noise.
0: I know.
1: And then we end up with songs that I cannot mention.
0: But just know the verses are lit. Just the chorus is... And then there are guys that do too much in a chorus and the song just stays there. Hey, 16 minutes after 7 in the morning. Good morning. You're listening to the number one breakfast show in the land. Time for What's Happening.
2: What's Happening on the Energy Breakfast Club.
1: So as of yesterday, we were telling you how there was going to be a crackdown on DMC.
0: Yeah.
1: Vehicles that are moving on the streets of Kampala. Dangerous mechanical conditions. And this includes very, very tired taxis that are taking passengers from one spot to another.
0: By the way, to be clear, this campaign is for only public transport vehicles or all the vehicles?
1: For now, for public transport. Public transport. Mm. Because it's about two. And the Ministry of Works is sure that most of the accidents that we are having, are because of these cars. Now, this crackdown actually continues for the next 100 days, just so you know.
0: That is 3 months.
1: Yes, 100 days. And with how people were stuck and stranded yesterday, I don't know what's going to happen in the next 100 days. Yeah, because yesterday the streets were literally empty. There were no taxis. So this goes to tell you that most of the taxis that we have on the roads of Kampala are actually very tired taxis.
0: Yeah, absolutely.
1: So I don't know what's happening in the next
0: 100
1: days.
0: How do you measure a DMC?
1: Even the drivers know their DMCs. They didn't take them to the roads yesterday.
0: Oh, wow.
3: Those that try to go to take passengers, remember yesterday there was a crackdown. So when they stop you, they start indicator, wipers,
0: brake light,
3: everything. And trust me, all the time.
0: There's always something,
3: true. So.
0: They look at tires. Apparently, they're also taking guys without driving permits.
3: Exactly.
0: Yeah.
3: But
0: so how is a permit related to a DMC?
3: First of all, if you don't have a driving license, then you're not supposed to be on the road.
0: And we are on DMCs.
1: You're not even supposed to be driving people.
3: Because we are checking for DMCs.
0: Yes, but if you have a permit,
1: so that makes you a DMC yourself.
0: Without a permit, you're a DMC.
1: You're dangerous.
0: They're looking for insurance. My, oh my.
1: Yeah, so try yourself too, because for the next 100 days, I don't know, you might want to use
3: but the taxes are in
0: but what's the alternative?
3: Work
0: for passengers. For passengers.
3: No. But then there are those that are working. It's not like all the taxis are off the road.
0: Actually,
3: so there was I saw in the news some mechanic was like, "Bijo tu kubida ebi likati kumi." Like, okugolola.
0: Allah.
3: So they are working. They are like,
0: "Hey, garage is agenda kura."
3: Zijude.
0: Away from that, what else do we have happening?
1: So we have different human beings that are being called into to meet the COSASE committee that is in...
0: different humans.
1: Yes. Different humans and companies and whatnot. But then I want to think there are people that are more equal than others because that's what people on Twitter think. Because tell me why officials from the Uganda Airlines actually failed or the word is refused to appear before this committee.
0: They called our new boss or other officials.
1: They were waiting for them like this.
0: They called Gama Wake.
3: They call officials, so not the CEO.
0: Hey, but the man CEO.
1: Anyway, just so you know, about two weeks ago, you know, they called in Allen Kajina, even after she left the job.
0: Yeah.
1: Because there were things that she needed to explain.
0: Yep.
1: Yeah.
0: And remember, Katumba Wamala also was summoned.
1: Yeah. So, officials from the Uganda Airlines were a no-show.
0: Is there any penalty that's going to be in place? What happens?
3: Okay. I think today they have to appear because it was scheduled for today.
1: Yeah, but they said if they do not appear today. So some committee members said that the chairperson of this committee should actually take action against the airline, but... if you know, you know.
3: Because who is the chairman for that committee?
1: I don't know his name. This
3: MP of... Yaskira Mubiwain.
1: Yaskira Mubiwain. Yasikira.
4: Amujewo mbulambweze no. Amangu ago.
1: Anyways. Ngatuvude vyo kusikira gwe. Wenenye mkwana. Kakati. The National Cleaning Day.
4: Yeah.
1: Is coming up in a few days.
5: A few days.
1: The second one that we're going to be having.
4: Is it this weekend?
1: A country. Yeah. On Saturday.
4: Ooh.
1: Now, there are people that have been exempted from this exercise. And
4: yes.
1: People that are actually going to be allowed to be moving.
4: Mm.
1: Patients.
4: Yep.
1: And people traveling for scheduled treatment will be allowed to move. Hospital staff. That includes nurses, doctors.
4: Yes.
1: Will be exempted as well. But, of course, they are required to have identification. And then you blend people, journalists on duty.
4: Yes.
1: Tourists can move.
4: Yeah.
1: Security personnel can
4: move.
1: That
4: means everybody's going to be moving, you know.
1: Everybody is a journalist at this point.
4: Yeah.
1: Do you have identification as a journalist?
4: Me?
1: Other people.
4: Mm-hmm.
1: Security personnel and people that are going to be traveling abroad. Nina flights.
4: Yes. It was a big problem last time.
1: Yes. You can be allowed to move. So plan your movement wise.
4: And our bad days are very no sumuruzo. Katipa inzo kwa tirari Francis. Ngainaka sumuruzo ke fumbiro.
1: Auntie Francis, I na idea energy.
4: Oh, take care. What if it's not energy? Transfer Francis from energy.
1: To where?
4: To
1: Francis
4: our neighbors there.
1: Stay at home.
4: Hey!
1: Where are you going?
4: Oh, Chikambwe.
1: You go and clean. Stay at home, drink your Pepsi in peace.
4: Absolutely. Totally agree. There's like a 10K coming up for you. Get ready to give us a call on 0777-674-674. I'll do that number for you again. It is 0777-674-674. Good morning.

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4: 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At this time, you are sleeping. It's not possible. 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
2: 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The Energy Breakfast Club. The only thing waking you

0: I think by the time the studio session for this song got done, Rema was tired. You try to say what he said.
1: Then they loop it and then increase the kind of speed.
0: My friend.
1: Magic is done in studio. It's not like he was saying.
0: Okay, say it 10 times. Say.
2: This guy went ahead to show you his heart body, but
0: Kahujerism. Kahujerism 100%. Totally don't agree with that. Energy Radio is what you're tuning to. Get ready to give us a call. Zero.
2: Why don't you?
0: I put on a Kundi show. And put my tummy out.
2: No, you don't have to put on a Kundi show. You can just show us your abs.
0: Yeah.
2: The last time you did, you used AI.
0: Ah, pana. Yeah. You come and touch the stomach, you see.
2: should we retrieve that picture?
0: Me?
2: What? Yeah. Jasmine is in concert on the 4th of September. That's in just a few days, to be honest. So if I were you, I'd get my ticket now. Tickets are on sale on Momo, *165*200#. And an ordinary ticket, Mitwale Satwe. VIP ticket, Mitwale Tano. Atepa goes for only 3 million. The one and only happening at the Cricket Oval on the 4th of September.
0: And don't say we didn't tell you. Give us a call, 0777-674-674 is that time when we give you some money. 10,000 Ugandan shillings is what we are talking about. But I also want to remind you that Coca-Cola wants you to know that you can win yourself 1 million Ugandan shillings if you're watching that game, that football game, Buchimu Chisoboka ne Coca-Cola. And you know, anything can always happen before the final whistle. So grab a Coca-Cola or any Coca-Cola product and make sure you do scan the QR code and you could win. Energy Radio, time for some money. Good morning.
3: Good morning, sir.
0: Good morning. How are you? Who are we speaking to?
3: Bunamwaya.
0: Are you ready for 10K?
3: Yes, sir.
0: Mm-hmm. Now, do you know the largest organ on the human body?
3: The largest organ?
0: Yeah, on the human body. That is the skin. Let me give you the answer, okay? That is the skin. But now, in 5 seconds, I want you to tell me the smallest organ on the human body. For your man, I even multiply by 5. 50K.
2: Outside
0: the body.
2: You guy.
0: Outside, okay. In the body, outside or inside, the smallest organ.
2: In the compound of the body.
0: Outside. Smallest organ you have as a human being, yes.
1: Mine is Googling you.
0: It is okay. You can Google.
2: Outside the body or inside? That's crazy.
0: It is called what? You have Googled and you've still failed to pronounce that word.
2: What did
0: you
2: say?
0: Say it again. My friend, I want to tell you that unfortunately you're wrong.
2: You're outside the body.
0: You are in the compound of the body. Hmm? Yeah, but next time better, okay?
2: That's the craziest thing I ever heard. That inside
1: or outside.
0: It's Energy Radio. Bito inayo.
2: So funny.
0: Primo inayo. The 10K has to go.
2: Tugulie na fetu.
4: The Energy Breakfast Club. The only place you can get this much pleasure in the morning for free.

0: Catch the hits.
1: Oh, one by Odegaard, he's hungry.
2: Yeah, two goes down. Can they really come back?
3: Difficulized!
4: Oh,
2: what time! Football season in.
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3: Chibiche, chibade chingama, what are your Champions League this week? I relax.
4: First, calm down.
3: Small running and you're patting like that.
4: Calm down.
3: Winnie, do you go to the gym?
4: What?
3: Do you still go to the gym?
4: It shouldn't be you. Let me tell you. For people who are supposed to gym shame people, it shouldn't be you.
3: But me, I resumed.
4: Henry, it shouldn't be you. Henry,
3: have you seen my...
4: Henry, I have a very bad mouth. Don't prompt me.
3: Where are we going? What's
4: don't
3: up? What's
4: push
3: happening?
4: Me. Hey, okay. Mm. You know what's good for you. That's the good thing. Yesterday we saw the last game of match day one of the 2026-2027 Premier League season. And it was between Fulham and Chelsea. We saw two new coaches to these teams, and we wanted to see, you know, what is Abeloa bringing to Fulham? What is Xabi Alonso bringing to Chelsea? He's letting some star players leave. Okay, what we thought were star players. He's letting some leave. He wants to bring in a couple of guys who he thinks to do a better job. What exactly is the picture he's trying to, you know, build? But also on the other side, Fulham, quite decent, not that bad.
3: Yeah.
4: Also for them to get the two goals against Chelsea last night was not an easy feat. Yes,
3: how
4: they
3: did
4: lost.
3: The game end?
4: They lost 3-2.
3: Oh, 3-2.
4: 3-2. But still, the two goals count for something.
3: A lot.
4: Exactly. So anyway, Alvaro Abeloa brought his Fulham team. We saw it against Xabi Alonso's Chelsea. João Pedro showing us why he needed that new contract.
3: Yeah.
4: Why Chelsea needed to give him that. He opened the scoring inside a minute. I've loved all the early goals that have come. Eh?
3: This season just, so far, yeah?
4: Yeah. Like, just lately, not even just this season, but lately, like, I think about Calafiori's, I think about this one. Like, it's...
3: The one for Hull
4: City. Incredible. I like those goals where I've not yet even settled properly to get my drink.
3: And before
4: water,
3: you know,
4: I'm like,
3: okay.
4: Oh, wait.
3: Yeah.
4: I don't like the ones that make me wait till the 80th minute. City, I'm talking to you. Anyway, Morgan Rogers and Cole Palmer, the two besties, if you will, also scoring the other two goals for Chelsea. So to make it 3-2. For Fulham, it was Josh King and Goncalo Garcia who scored for them. So it ended 3-2. And now we wait to see what happens on the other week. But since I brought up Chelsea... let me start on that note, because surprise, surprise, this is the last thing I expected. But again, when the summer transfer window is coming to an end and there's only a few days left, and your agents tell you, bro, it looks like the people you are, they don't want you around.
3: The people you want don't want you.
4: Go where you are. What? Wanted.
3: Yeah.
4: I was here a few days ago and I told you about Liam Delap.
3: Yeah.
4: I think I also mentioned Nicholas Jackson. I mentioned a couple guys who have been said to be training separately from the first team at Chelsea. And that is Xabi Alonso clearly telling you, I don't need you here. Just be training so that you're ready for wherever you go.
3: For Jackson, I
4: but
3: agree.
4: But not here.
3: Yeah.
4: Exactly. So Liam Delap, besides training away from the first Chelsea team or group, if you will, also was left out against Fulham. So then people were like,
3: what's going on?
4: What's going on? Before we knew it, we then learned Nottingham Forest have agreed a deal with Chelsea to sign Liam Delap. Yeah. Unfortunately, he hasn't been... I think as decent as many people thought he would be.
3: What a downgrade.
4: Coming into Chelsea. The stats are depressing sometimes. He scored one league goal in 28 appearances after his arrival from Ipswich.
3: There are a lot of things that can actually happen to a player.
4: Man.
3: For them to succeed. There's chemistry between the team.
4: Yeah.
3: There's a coach. There is... favor, a lot of things happen, so bam, it just didn't happen for him.
4: Or sometimes you just had a decent run at your previous club, and then you run out of luck at your current club.
3: Succeeding at one club doesn't necessarily mean that you're going to shine on another club.
4: Exactly.
3: There's so many players that have shown their testimony.
4: But let's leave Chelsea for now, because there's something else going on still in London with Gabriel Martinelli. And he still has about 12 months left on his contract at Arsenal, but most recent reports from a few hours ago still indicate that talks are still ongoing with Al Hilal, the Saudi Pro League club. Martinelli's only 25 years old. I feel like he's... Many people feel he's older because he's been at Arsenal for too long. And he's been...
3: Been there for too long?
4: He came when he was a kid.
3: Oh, okay.
4: Do you get what I mean? Like, not been there for too long, but people have seen him grow into full-fledged like adult man at the club. He came when he was like this kid who couldn't like properly speak English and none of that. And man, you feel like when you're a fan, you feel like you've raised some of his players. So to see them go so soon, you're like, man.
3: He was very fundamental for Arsenal last season.
4: Well, apparently, it's now up to Martinelli. If the two clubs agree on the fee, it will be up to him. You might remember, he apparently rejected a move to Galatasaray, to Turkey. So I don't know if he would reject a move that helps him stay in Europe, and then he accepts one that takes him to Saudi Arabia. It doesn't make sense to me for someone who wants to still play.
3: If he doesn't accept...
4: We haven't heard about any other alternative. Maybe there are other clubs interested, but surely they would have been in the reports. In the reports, there's only been him rejecting Galatasaray and the ongoing talks between Arsenal and Al Hilal.
3: Trossard gone is going to get more play time.
4: So Al Hilal's interest in Martinelli also is kind of halfway, because they also have a lot of interest in Ollie Watkins. There was a little bit of drama after Villa lost. You remember that four goals that they suffered over the weekend, and Unai Emery was specifically asked about Ollie Watkins. Do you know what he said? He said, I think that question's for him. When he was asked why he was not getting the time, or if he's staying at Villa, like what his future looks like at Villa, basically. And he said, I think that question is for him. Basically, I think what he's trying to say is, I think the player is trying to force a move, but the club probably don't want him to go.
3: Yeah.
4: So it's like, he's the one who is refusing to stay. Us want him to stay. Anyway, if you're one to read between the lines, but also for a club that has lost so many of their star players, you'd understand the frustration he feels. For him to have been in the news before the likes of Ezri Konsa, and then Ezri Konsa goes to Arsenal before him.
3: Yep.
4: You would understand that. Cody Gakpo, anyway, might be the next person out of Liverpool, and I don't know how you feel about that as a fan. Also to a rival, Man City, friend. Yeah, he's not going very far. He's still competing within, if he's to leave, that is.
3: City need him more than we do.
4: Man City have apparently made contact over a potential move for Cody Gakpo. The other interested club seems to be Tottenham. But we'll wait to see. There's not a lot being said about that. So speaking of a lot being said, Julian Alvarez has now entered another conversation. Still in London, though, because apparently Chelsea are interested in Julian Alvarez. So whether he goes to Arsenal or to Chelsea, I don't know what that looks like, but let's wait and see how it plays out.
3: Why did he leave City in the first place?
4: Because of Haaland.
3: Okay.
4: Yeah. He didn't want to be second best to Haaland. Did you get what I mean? So he goes to Atletico, signs
3: World Cup
4: a huge...
3: winner.
4: Goes to Atletico, signs a huge contract.
3: Yeah.
4: And then just a few years in, he's like, you guys, me, I want out. So you'd understand why Atletico are also mad. Did you get what I mean? Like, you accepted to come here, you accepted
3: to sign. So
4: it's a very hectic situation he's in right now. I won't say anything about that. Enzo Fernandez, just lastly, you might remember the deadline that Chelsea had put down the other Friday.
3: Yeah.
4: But it looks like City are still interested in that deadline. Chelsea have now made it even worse, because the other time they were hoping for a bid that's about £120, £120 million.
3: Yeah.
4: Apparently now they've even increased it by £20 more. It's 140. So now if you want him, put down 140. We gave you a chance for a discount and you didn't want one. So now it has to be 140. Will City make it happen? We wait and see. There's a lot going on, man. Also about Alejandro Balde, about Rafael Leao and his situation, about going to Turkey. But all of that and more transfer updates later on at 11:45 a.m. A lot of what's going on in the other sports disciplines. There's a lot of news from Formula One, from the tennis world.
3: Yeah.
4: What happened at the Cincinnati Open?
3: NBA.
4: What's going to be happening with the U.S. Open, which is at the end of August. So, yeah, there's a lot to talk about.
3: When is Rickman playing his first game?
4: Allow me. We can give him a call. later and find out.
3: Say no more.
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2: Yeah.
3: It's exactly 8, so content creators need to wake up and take us along their day. 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
3: Tripod.
2: Stand.
3: 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No, no.
2: Yeah.
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4: 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So,
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2: Why are you thinking about p.m. at this time?
4: Man, I have an appointment.
2: Kabila Country Club.
4: Yes, yes, yes. Mm. So Kabila Country Club, and entrance is absolutely free. Mm. So call the number 07003 47 660 07834 10401. Sable International, building futures beyond borders.
2: That is something I would highly recommend for you, my friend. Make sure you check them out. And of course, before we dance, I also want to remind you, it's about that time when you grab yourself a Sky View. You can find it in any shop or supermarket and just go about your day. Smiley, smiley. DJ Beats.
5: Yeah, yeah.
6: Awesome.
5: No.
6: It's on the beats.

0: We got the blueprint for the morning. 5:16 after 8 in the morning. What's happening?
1: Yeah. If you attended Vinka's concert, you will know that we are due for another Win Energy concert.
0: You took me there. I'm like, I'm already at the concert.
1: Bebe kuli agambi stani wenenye.
0: Yeah, you get the D. Give me the T. Agambi
1: stani wenenye. Congrats, Vink.
0: I know, right? We need the T. Prim.
1: Evelyn. Me, I'm just saying, I think we are due for another Win Energy concert.
0: So many concerts we are looking forward to, honestly speaking. Yeah. If Juliana called us, we would go.
1: The excitement that Win Energy brought to the fans of Vinka at that concert. Mad.
0: Absolutely. There's somebody who is asking, Muprim, you're still alive.
1: What do you mean?
0: This is ABJs. What do you mean? Exactly what do you mean? Eh?
1: Muprim,
0: you're alive. Why Prim the goat? Hey, Prim, I see when you're alive. What you trying to say, man? What do you mean? And then, of course, we also have...
1: You and I weren't drinking together last night.
0: Akilet Morris is saying, Beats, that's amazing. I appreciate you. I see me. Time for Don't Bite Your Tongue. It's proudly brought to you by Mountain Dew, any shop, supermarket, or even a Kafunda near you. They got it. Buy it and get to do the dew.
2: Don't bite your tongue. 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Don't Bite Your Tongue is sponsored by Mountain Dew. Mountain Dew, do the dew.
0: Mm-hmm.
1: Truly rural, truly rural, truly rural,
0: truly rural. Ah. Truly rural, truly rural, truly rural. Nebits. It's truly. So there are two rural words, truly, then rural. Uh-huh, times three.
3: I've just said it.
0: Again. You were
3: tulululing. Yeah, it's truly lululo. Truly lululo. Truly lululo. Truly lululo.
1: Lulo.
0: That actually sounds funny. I don't know if I can say it. Truly rural. Truly rural. Truly rural. Truly rural. Truly rural. Yeah, three times. Let me see what we have here. Energy Radio, good morning.
4: Energy Breakfast Club, good morning.
0: What it is?
4: DJ Beats, Prim, Mr. Henry, thanks for the show.
0: Wagwan.
4: Don't bite your tongue. Mm. I'm very ready. Truly rural, truly rural, truly rural.
0: The kalafta at the end.
1: Well,
0: 13, what Agwan?
5: Hello, Energy Breakfast Club. Good morning, Mr. Henry. Good morning, Prim.
1: Good morning,
5: DJ Beats. This is X13 DJ Wanemu Yenga. Wabula DJ Beats wabwa iya buno simanyo ugambo wa don't bite your tongue. Ejo wabita demo feeling katiri rosa zeo tuoche.
0: Anjike bunyizi.
5: Alright. Let's try. Agambo kari. Truly rural, truly rural, truly rural. Yeah, moza checho.
0: How do you think you have done 13?
1: You're fighting with your tongue.
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3: Perfect song for our affair today, Forgiveness, from Mashake. I want us to speak about forgiveness in relationships.
0: Yeah.
3: When somebody misbehaves, how many chances are you willing to give someone before you can be like, you know what? Echimala, echimala.
4: Chances?
3: Yeah.
4: I think just one. Because...
3: No, you're running a strict program.
4: No, it's not running a strict program. The thing is, if someone makes a mistake and...
3: Ngatamani.
4: You can forgive them for the first time.
3: Yeah.
4: But if they do,
3: repeat it...
4: Exactly.
3: Then it's a pattern.
4: So... I forgive you once. The next time you do it, you're like, adios.
0: Ciao, adios, amigos. Yeah.
3: Let me tell you, life is going to punish you for being very forgiving.
0: Not really.
3: It's going to punish you because then it becomes a pattern if you are a person that is going to be very forgiving.
0: All the time. You become extremely empathetic and people step on you.
3: Especially if it is something that someone has done consistently.
0: Yeah. I beg to disagree a little bit. And I'm speaking from a point of view of somebody who has been given so many chances in certain situations, especially in relationships. Relationships have ups and downs. Yeah. The most important thing is how respectful is the person that is asking forgiveness from you. How much do they value you? How much?
4: Yes.
0: By mistake, Chana Damana has a TV.
4: That's different.
0: But the other one was a glass. Now,
4: this time,
0: is a TV. So you forgive a glass, but don't forgive a TV?
4: You also forgive a TV. That's different.
0: If you realize that this is your person and you'd rather have 100 fights with that person than start a new life with another person, forgive them.
4: Why are we having 100 fights? Man, we don't
0: have time. That's what love is. Can you have a relationship without fights?
4: Still,
0: you want to wake up happy,
4: you can't be fighting
0: over January
4: the same thing.
3: People are adults. People know what they are doing at the end of the day.
0: Yeah.
3: So use that information.
0: Depends on what you are forgiving.
4: Exactly.
0: What you are forgiving
3: people
0: is also very important.
3: 100% aware of what they are doing.
0: It's very unfortunate because if you're a woman...
3: It's choices.
0: I've had women who say, I can't leave my man because he has cheated, right? Mm. They've forgiven their men over and over again because of them.
4: They cheat, they forgive, they...
0: Yeah. Because of other things that come on the table.
3: Oh, wow.
0: There are women that made peace with the fact that...
4: Oh, you're what?
0: Omsaja just got up at you.
4: No way, I'm not forgiving you.
0: But then on the other hand, you see, it's a conversation to just surround, to chireke. For a woman to cheat, chiva wala. For you to cheat... Exactly, to chireke, to chireke. That would be a conversation for another day.
4: But giving someone chances,
3: guys, cheating comes from the same place. There's nothing like him.
0: What place does it come from?
3: The same place that where it came from a man.
0: Hey,
3: what do you mean?
0: You cheat on your man like months before you even decide to do it,
3: and you cheat days
0: instantly,
3: before.
0: Like instantly. There in the corner. And then you forget it. When you cheat, you don't forget.
3: It's the same thing.
0: To seek forgiveness. There are certain things I wouldn't encourage you to forgive. If there's a bit of violence. Now that's borderline. Yeah? Slaps, take cares, don't forgive. If there's a bit of theft, or would be.
3: But how can theft be a bit?
0: Eh?
3: Yeah?
0: There's stealing 100 million and they got 20K. Those two things are different.
3: Theft.
0: Those things don't forgive. Do not forgive. Things to do with disrespect. Do not forgive. But small things like cheating. Forgive.
4: Beyonce.
0: If he loves you right, if he's providing for you.
3: So you would definitely forgive a cheating woman?
0: I know I wouldn't.
3: So what are you saying? Are you listening
0: to yourself?
3: She's a
0: woman. No, I'm a man. We are not the same biologically. If you want to add, you come tomorrow.
4: Forgiveness. Forgiveness.
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0: soulful vocals, energetic performance from a hot bee on stage to the hot ones in crowd. 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

0: vocals, energetic performance from a hot bee on stage to the hot ones in crowd. 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

0: About 9 minutes on to the top of the hour, we asked you, under what circumstances should you be forgiving your person in a relationship? And we do want to hear from you. The Energy Breakfast Club is what you tuned into. My name is Mr. Henry. I'm with Prima Simwe and definitely DJ Bits on 0740-674-674. That's how you get in touch.
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0: Hi.
1: Good morning.
0: How on to you?
1: It's Joshua. It's Prince Joshua. I think the number of times that a person should consider forgiving the other should depend on the way the person is committing the mistake. The person may be repeating the same mistake, you know, time after time, you know, without any sign of improvement or change. So that person may be indicating something.
0: Yeah.
1: But if someone is doing or committing different mistakes,
0: yeah,
1: you need to forgive as many times as that person is committing the what? A mistake.
0: Surprisingly, actually,
2: you guys realize
0: I agree with
2: we
0: you.
2: Are not Jesus.
0: Energy, good morning.
3: Mr. Henry.
0: Yeah.
3: Prima Simone DJ Beats Masuzemoja.
0: Ogambo tu.
3: Ila ptone wa Spice Day na Proudy Catholic aga WhatsApp. Mbade mbabuze yuko mwana aswanyiwa. 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Then was Spice Diana anti tuina chetu cooking Spice Gadgets.
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4: 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This is DJ Rocky Miles. 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
0: Yeah.
4: If you do it the first time and I forgive you, the second time.
0: Oh, no, kwele kira mukari.
4: Mkuleka. 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
0: Jaga, guys, man. Big up, big up, big up. Energy, good morning.
5: Hello, guys. Good morning.
0: Hi.
5: Hope everyone's okay. There's on the issue. I don't support anything to do with cheating. Anything with the cheating, say join in what I don't tolerate neither. I'll see. Remember for 10 Z, then I'm going to need. I'll be ready to answer you. But now I don't tolerate anything to do with the cheating. Thanks, guys.
0: What do I have to say? Henry, I'm going to go to
2: the
0: house.
2: Nenga wa musonyo.
0: One yake do kuyomba.
2: Wa musonyo wa wana za. 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Just concert gula. Tebo. Gugwe.
0: I can't wait for that story. Evelyn Mike. I don't know what you gotta say, but yo. What do you mean?
2: One more for you. You just get an ever versus zero alcohol and a multi test. Oleme kuoga ni laba antu ikasela.
0: Kuoga na is crazy.
2: Olinga kabwa kaga.
0: The hot sauce is coming up in the next hour. DJ Beats has an amazing quickie that's going to be the last for today in the morning. But join us. Yeah, the social media platforms is Energy Radio everywhere. It's NRG. That is on TikTok. That is on X. That is on Instagram. Do you have Facebook?
2: Yeah.
0: That's on Facebook as well. Join the family. Even on Snapchat with Airpan, yeah? Good morning. I have a beautiful song coming in from Elijah Chitake. It's a brand new one. It's called Rita, playing for you right now.

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1: 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And Evelyn Mike is here.
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3: Yo, my guy, what's up?
1: Who?
3: You.
1: Hey.
3: You don't look happy.
4: Why
3: did anything happen?
4: Are you surprised that you're a hot guy?
3: We're not friends.
1: Wagwan, what's happening? What's the hot sauce?
3: Siba, I'm greeting you, Siba.
4: Yeah, cause
3: I'm
4: good.
3: We are not friends.
1: Who?
3: You.
1: We are friends.
3: Are you smile cool?
1: Bien paka.
3: Yes.
4: Do like this.
1: With them grills.
3: Anyway, guys, don't forget to activate Airtel Volte so that you can enjoy doing a lot of things on the internet, of course, uninterrupted. So yesterday, we watched Skies Naguru for Bad Black's press conference. I don't want to say Bad Black's press conference. I want to say the Namuyimbwa Women Initiative Development Uganda happened yesterday, because she has a campaign going on called Beauty Beyond the Scars. Mm. It's about women who have got through a lot of things, and then she wants to tell the women out there, having scars might be part of your journey, but it's not the end of life. So people turned up yesterday. Karel Kasita was there, Hajat Halima Namakula, Nalongo Lewis, Spice Diana, Biggie Events. People were there, actually. And then Bad Black Yakabi.
1: Okay, like, I didn't know whether to laugh or to be emotional with her.
3: Yeah.
1: Because, you know, Bad Black.
3: Mm. People actually who were there laughed.
1: Mm.
3: Chicken, yes, yes. But she really meant it. Auntie Kati,
1: Prim, do you know how she started? We didn't know whether she was serious.
3: Bad Black Ngakaba.
1: But the tears actually came out, right?
3: Yeah, they did. They did. And she cried like four times, I think, on that presser.
1: Wow.
3: She cried over like four times.
4: I love what she's doing. I love that she has not let her past define her.
3: Mm.
4: And she's not let it confine her.
3: Yeah.
4: And she's moving forward.
1: But look, when she started saying, her lips were.
3: You could see.
1: But what she said before crying is watched me.
3: No, but that's Bad Black. And then, what about the propaganda on social media? It has really hurt her. She doesn't really care about other people who are talking about her, about other things. But the fact that Balikuba chintuchi, yet she's doing it out of a good cause. And whoever was holding a microphone speaking about Bad Black, they're saying Bad Black is a selfless person. So when you say Bad Black is a selfless person and she's doing all these things for the women, that means she's doing it okuva ku mutima gwe.
1: Absolutely.
3: The question is, in addition, iwe gwako tunafuna endala.
1: Yeah. One thing I've really learned about Bad Black, she surrounds herself with people that are brilliant. Abam twala maso. So even reaching on the first edition wasn't a mistake. I feel like this is something that has been in the pipeline for a minute.
3: Yeah.
1: And they're always reinventing themselves. So I believe even second edition will be much better.
3: Yagambe gundi ya soka jakola mlockdown. Walwe ya mubako idea. Nivagende wa mkulembeze ni mamujako sente on her idea.
1: Tebibula.
3: But then on this one, I'm very happy that she's actually looking for the sponsors herself. She's going door to door. Even with or not knowing English, she's going door to door. There is a person who called me and told me, Omani Evelyn, when Black Black called me and was asking me for sponsorship, she told me, hello, good afternoon. Also, wala kogela Uganda. Like, trying to express herself better. Yes. Mm. So, for me, that
1: authenticity.
3: Yes.
4: Mm.
3: Yeah.
4: When I hear WhatsApp group,
3: So, but people love Bad Black and we wish her all the best. I want to have a job ngatemu ina tiketi muba mufachi
4: nove wakanga toina
3: kati walo naba ve waka ngaina ya ordinary kubanga ina ya VIP ate watoka ku chivulu naye gala gende mu VIP
1: chisinzira muntu chi
4: ga Evelyn
1: ochafuna tiketi za chivulu.
3: Yes, of course. First of all, at this point, I cannot be seen at the gate waiting for someone to come and pick me for more than 5 minutes. I don't think I can do that.
4: Guys, there's no way.
1: Wengenda.
4: There's absolutely no way.
1: Yes.
4: I would leave
3: home,
4: wherever it is. It doesn't matter if I'm at home or in town. And then go to an event without
3: A pass.
4: Like,
1: without a pass and a sitting arrangement.
3: No, I want celebrities out there.
4: I'm not crazy. I wouldn't do that.
3: I want celebrities out there and public figures to know that every time you want to go for someone's concert or event, make sure you are invited.
1: Ani against a tiny ticket. Who wasn't
3: make
1: invited?
3: Make sure you are invited. There is this entitlement or people that mentality people have that, oh my God, I have a face value. Let me go to the gate. They'll make me enter. I'll just go and sit for free. If you know you're big enough, why did you buy a table? That is why people like Lady Jasmine buy tables because first of all they have come to support their fellows.
1: Absolutely.
3: But also they're saving themselves from some kind of embarrassment.
1: Who was embarrassed? Give me the tea. Where's the story coming from?
3: Same thing applies to weddings, same thing applies to conferences. Make sure you're invited. And also when you buy a ticket, nga ticket yo ya VIP. Chechi kutwala mu VIP. There's a difference, Henry coming from VVIP to come and pick me, nyingine tule kuteboi. And there is a difference, you coming from VIP to come to VVIP, just single embekeleza bantu abantu deyo kutebo zawe. Ononya yo guomanyi, guys. Stop it. Stop that habit. Even if you're very big, even if you're prima sima, the entire world knows you, buy that ticket, buy that table, go to a place. Epa siyaba gamba, tagenda wantunga tebako zechi.
4: Yeah.
3: That should apply to everyone, even to our normal lives. Don't come to my house. Let someone invite you. We save yourself the embarrassment. Because first of all, you're big. So many things can happen. Oli kugeti, wenye ganaba, ntuwa balala, bagenda kubobusimu, otaniko gamba, oh, kuchivulucha vinka, tewaba deo security, my phone was stolen. But it's all your fault. This is the last time. And the next time I come back here talking about celebrities who just enter events, ngenda bo, ngenda amanyi.
1: You've chosen not to give us
3: today
1: the names.
3: I'm not going to speak their names. Nero akwa wali woli atandikizako eni.
1: Any.
3: Oh, you are any. They don't send out you.
1: To work here in your dollar.
3: Atandikiza any. They don't send out Banjo.
1: Nancy Alonso.
3: What's it your get?
4: Totally sure.
3: Or Jidida.
4: Totally sure.
1: N.A. Kakati, do you get the Achika or body in your church? What do you mean? Wait.
4: But I any other ticket in more ticket. Isn't China ticket?
3: Is a vinka.
4: Ticket in yin.
1: No, mom, stop passing around the corners. Give me the tea.
3: You know that tea. You know the person.
1: Beats, do you know the person?
3: All these
4: are tickets. Just keep scrolling.
1: What do I want? You say one erinya.
3: I want telling you
4: tickets.
3: I rush to listen maracho wenzi. I cannot see by
1: the way. Oh, go to listen me cut in zentomere. Who are no? Yo, any? Prima, you know Lugamba, even her neck knows how to peep. See ye.
3: When we start on that list.
1: Ne
3: wali wo no ye.
1: And yo. Orugamba ndu gule buguzi.
3: N-A-L.
4: Ruswata.
1: A-L. I swear, they don't munina. I'm lost completely.
4: When have you ever been phoned? You are a lost sheep.
1: They move the bed.
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4: It is time for the Chit Chat. 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But I also want to remind you that there's beautiful content on Blade Loud. If you don't have the application, I don't know what you're waiting for. Please make sure you download it so that you get to see lots of shows over there. Wagwan.
5: Bits.
6: Yo.
5: What's our Chit Chat today?
6: Today, weird things people do. Ugandans do.
4: Weird things Ugandans do, or
6: yes,
4: just people generally?
5: Like, people generally, the weird things that you've seen people do. I was telling Bits the story of a video I landed on, reel on Instagram, of a woman in the US that says her sister deliberately chose to live on the street. You know how you're not homeless?
4: Yeah.
5: You have a home,
4: but you
5: decide that for you
4: to live on the street.
5: You want to live on the street. So they know like two spots where she is always seated, and they will go to visit her sometimes, take for her good food, like homemade food, and they have a conversation. Now I'm gonna today kanga again. Not gonna for she wants to live on the street. I was like, that's so weird. That's weird.
4: Rich people problems.
5: Right? And I'm like, there's a guy that I personally know. A guy that comes from a very wealthy
6: family. You only choose.
5: Like, but you have no money.
4: Yeah.
6: Maybe he wants
4: sometimes
6: to
4: the
6: like
4: mixture
6: that.
4: in the brain, the cocktails don't add the same.
5: Weird.
4: Our priorities ain't the same, you know.
5: There's no I'm choosing brokenness.
4: How do you be in public with people? You as somebody of stature, almost 12 and you're picking your nose. And then after that, you even put coin in the mouth.
5: Aye, now will they come?
4: You haven't seen those people.
5: Okay, you can pick your nose, but with a hanky.
4: Go to the bathroom.
5: You can pick your nose, but with a
4: hanky. Or like face the wall or something.

0: fingering your nose with... Guys, come on. That's weird. And I've seen so many people do it. Yeah. Do you also get turned off by people who pick their ears?
1: Mm-mm.
0: You're there having convo with somebody and they put like a hand in the ear and they... And they continue,
1: Like, ear could be itching. What I would have a problem with would maybe be spitting.
0: Ooh. Have you stayed in Western Uganda? Actually, from like the Antonde, going down all the way down to Ntungamo.
1: They're always spitting.
0: Yeah, it's a common habit.
1: Ew.
0: Even people from your village.
1: Ah.
0: Hoima, they don't spit, Anamasindi. Char now.
1: Mm.
0: People who have cows. I tell those ones who do. That will disorganize my head. Beats, you haven't given us your...
1: Have you lived around people that are always scratching their throat, but with their tongue? How do they do the...
2: That comment.
0: It comes because of allergies. You can't do it.
1: Mm-mm.
2: I also can't do it.
1: When I want to scratch my throat, I use other things.
0: What do you use?
2: What do you use?
0: Ah, you don't want to know. You don't. Producer, remove us.
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0: Beautiful, coming in from Diamond Platinum and Zuchu. The name of the song is Inama. 14 minutes on to the top of the hour. Don't forget to grab an Eververse. We asked you what are some of those. Ataja, he's coming. He's going to be performing when? I saw a drop. Very soon, around September, sometime around September,
1: I'm
0: right?
1: I'm not sure, but I know he's performing at Comedy Store.
0: Yeah, he's performing at Comedy Store. Now, we are asking for somebody who is going to represent Uganda as well. Again.
1: At that show? What do you mean?
0: A year while you're Mzalim.
1: Mama, Techimala.
0: Techimala.
1: He's been to every East African country. I think it's time for him to chill.
0: About Rwanda. Has he been to Rwanda?
1: Definitely, yes. Maybe he just doesn't have a baby there. But there's no way Diamond could not have been to Rwanda.
0: No, msaja tebambali na bana na hai naba naba meka.
1: Bunch.
0: Faza Abraham. Yo. Energy, good morning.
2: Good morning, Energy Breakfast Club.
0: What did you do? Massimo.
2: This is Pepper German team, Mr. Enne.
0: Wagwan.
2: It's in the chat to call up and even if it's calling actually weird. Oksoko Korean middle. Then no Sambia in Yama. So weird. Kunze Okuyame no Sambia in Yama.
0: And that's funny.
2: Yama no the middle. One of Vidya, Yama no Vidya, Kati Katine, Nasoka no Mara with middle. Then no the body in Yama. It's weird.
0: Wow. Isa Natu Zorok Satquid. Energy, good morning.
3: Yo, good morning, Energy. This is Isaac Adnan. So, we are things people do. The first thing is first, you are in public transport, someone is called, and then they speak at the top of their voices. Hello. Hey, Mugama, I said, Pishina gata de wan suwe chitanda. Like somebody just speaks loudly out of the blue.
0: That's insane.
3: Another weird thing is, people that get headsets and put them in their ears, seated next to you in a taxi, start screaming, singing what is inside of the lyrics, very wrong. Like people do so many weird things.
0: I'm on the time, yeah.
1: I think some
3: and I
1: people.
3: Also have to be part of knowing what does premium use to clear her throat. Thanks for this.
0: You already know what you're thinking is the correct answer.
1: If I tell you, I'll have to kill you.
0: You're saying some people do what?
1: It's like how somebody could be in public transport, for example, and then they are just playing things off their phone, but on speaker. Not everybody wants to listen to what you're listening to.
0: I have a problem. I usually don't receive calls that is in a loudspeaker because saga na nyuteka simu kuto. And then later you realize you're in people and then you're in songajagalo kuguza and...
1: No, it's
0: I'm
1: just
0: a victim, and then I'm also not a fan of airports.
1: We don't want to be a part of your conversation.
0: I know. It's just bad manners.
1: Yeah.
0: Energy, good morning, 0740674674. Weird things people do that mash you.
4: Hey, Energy, good morning once again.
0: What are you?
1: Good morning.
4: How are you?
1: I'm fine, thank you.
4: It's me, Mr. Henry.
0: Wagwan.
4: Kakati, weird things people do. But you know, can't you get it? Mbela mutaxi, oni nateka ko tikito uko. 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
0: Shira price buri wamu.
4: Some of us do vila nebido, like, with our bido uozo, Katingo ya gala omoze kwa kubido uozo. 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
0: Zimu zitani kila u.
4: Stop making for us noise, eh? Some people to an episode we are big. It looks weird, seriously.
0: I told what do we call an uncle Macha Puri? We're not go Kuba. Yeah, Dion Beda Chimpozi. Energy.
1: You're not recalling a elf na ever.
0: It's very important. Yeah. Energy, good morning.
5: Yeah, welcome, Master Mutia.
0: How are you doing, Olivier?
5: On Olivier Giro, the Kurebusi, Kamagizuas, and Oman, I'm saying the Chilichitia, the Jabitwagan, Puli Puli, Vidivitia, Man and the Sea, Man, Ebiadara, Man, whatever name about our Kubesimoye, to Nam take a moral the speaker, I'll get it our guru, Gandawan, Morimutaki Simana, Simirimura Udi, Man, I mean, to one Abiswas. Ndi ni nani mwana aba abarira mu taxi ane kiro taxi akiride yetakura no
0: kwetakura is crazy. Energy, good morning.
6: Hey, Energy,
0: wagwan,
6: once again it's Prince Joshua. Yeah, one of the things that we Ugandans do, today I'm going to be specifically coming for radio presenters. Mm. There are these kinds of people, like when they are in a program and then they want to invite in calls. So they read the studio lines very fast, very quickly. You'd be like, blah, blah, blah. And even, you can't even get to know what the person was saying, man. Mm. It's kind of weird, you know?
0: I know, right?
6: Bro. You're not rushing. You're not in a rush. Just
0: which
6: relax.
0: Radios do you listen to other than this one? Because evidently you have our number.
1: 07 7 7 6 7 4 6 7 4
0: You know he already has the number.
1: Is that better?
0: That's how he's reaching out to us. He's talking about the other stations.
1: I hope he's happy now.
0: Energy, good morning. Let me have two more, yeah?
7: Hi, guys. I think one weird thing people do is, you know, like dumping rubbish through, you know, through windows.
0: That is Goonies.
7: Most of these people who have private cars or others in public transport, I don't know. And even, like, eating on border border. I mean, how is that? What's that? What do you think about the border? Anyway, thank you.
0: Yeah, that's a cool man. I have a message that is funny coming in from Imran, who says, people in DMCs, Oliro tia maji mu DMCs. Already chitaxi chifu, ugaseko smeru ya maji. Ich. 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
0: Number one name
8: good
0: in
8: morning,
0: music.
8: Good morning, our DJ Beats on the decks on ones and twos. The beautiful prim as Simwe Chechiru. Of course, Mr. Henry Selector Bruce is my name on this one.
0: Yeah, man.
8: The world we chintu mana sometimes. Boy. Those people who call like phone calls, now you get our guru, I would think like that maybe as soon as I was about to see my, you know, get a club and get me a bit better than he was. No gamba kati. I read a fach, no geno, Kuzulanga just Mosegue like Pantavagaro Kurabisanti. He's doing business. I'm communicating about business. Saving to be okay. I'm sorry. Hey, na gambio mwaka kade. Na kugambio mwezi no. Wamwa demeka. Seems like that. Mwana. Good morning.
0: Good morning, Jar Guide. We got a bounce, man. Thank you so much for tuning in. 6 minutes on to the top of the hour. There's a beautiful song from Dr. Jose Chameleon. It's called the EFA coming through. Jar Guide.
9: 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I don't.
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0: Morocco's energetic performance from a hot bay on stage to the hot ones in crowd. 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

party a looks. Da, how the party a looks. 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Selecta, come someone a kiddie. 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
1: Yes, sir. We back, Crystal Panda, Kuhani Kuhani, and Reedy J. We back. It's a Tuesday, ladies and gentlemen. And hey, we back with the AM show, baby.
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2: 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We are the AM Gang with your girl, Miss Kohani Honey, the baddest mama jamma, Crystal Panda, and Ree DJ. And right now, like you just heard, it's time to get into Word on the Street. But remember that payments under 5K with Momo are completely free. So go ahead and use your Momo app today to pay for everything that you need to be paying for. But also remember that you can get Market by Momo there,
3: yes.
2: Right? Yes.
3: Let's get into it, man. What's happening on the street? But first, I want to say congrats to Kimberly.
4: Oh, yeah.
3: Kimberly
4: yeah.
3: is the new ambassador of Pepsi.
2: Man.
3: And I feel like she deserved it.
2: We fought tooth and nail.
3: It's not even about us fighting for her.
4: I think
3: what?
4: She did deserve it.
3: She fought for herself from way back when she was young. She's like, I would love Pepsi. Even her introducing herself in the competition is like the Pepsi girl. So if Pepsi didn't get this babe to be the ambassador, man, she really like, she was, I've never seen somebody talk about the brand like that. A girl like saying, me, I love this. Even before saying anything in her introduction, she would say, the Pepsi girl. I was like, ooh.
2: So for you, since you drink water.
3: So me, I'm a guy that loves water. Me, I'm a water guy. I enjoy water.
4: So it would be like you found a way to make it.
3: I love water. Who doesn't love water?
4: It's really so hard.
3: You don't love water?
4: No, but
3: you don't love water.
4: What you're trying to say?
3: What do you mean? Me, I'm a water guy. I love water.
2: Me, if I was to be a water, what? Ambassador, it would be Aquamist. Because they have flavored water.
4: How about you, Crystal?
3: Me, if I'm doing.
2: What's fat water? Water with masabu.
3: Okay, everybody should be an ambassador of what they like. But me, I want to be an ambassador of water. So any company that has water, I'm here.
2: Now, a word on the street is that Kampala records of HIV and AIDS are growing every day. Now, every day, they weekly, actually, 200 new cases. Guys, 200
3: well,
2: new
3: cases. This might
2: weekly.
3: Be true, guys. This might be true.
4: It's
3: but
4: not maybe.
3: Okay.
4: It is true.
3: Okay, here's the thing. It might be true. I get it. It is true. But also, I feel like the ministry is trying to push out this information to make sure that people go and get that vaccine.
2: Vaccine?
3: It's like that's it's like this.
2: It's not even the vaccine. Like, people don't get tested.
3: No. I think, you see, they've been trying to push for people to go and get that vaccine that you can take the two jabs, you take a year. And people are just reluctant. So I feel like the more they push out this information, they're going to create fear in you guys. They'll be like, all right, let me go.
4: But you know what?
3: Let me go.
4: The fear is necessary. Like,
3: yeah.
4: On the speech that was yesterday, I think we're having this talk with Kohani.
3: Yeah.
4: Like, kids these days, they don't take them to hospitals anymore to experience how HIV
2: they don't.
4: Really gets to people.
2: They don't.
4: STIs, STDs, they don't educate them enough. That's why you find
2: Bro.
4: Guys just... going around.
3: But also I urge every young person right now, because you guys be out, you enjoy, you don't know who you're with, you don't know what.
4: You look at a boy
3: make sure
4: like
3: you go.
4: Fine whole
3: yeah.
4: time.
3: Make sure you go
2: this
3: and
2: report,
3: take a jab.
2: This report says at least 211 new people contract HIV and AIDS in Kampala every week, at least, and every week at least in the last 12 months, translating to 844 cases per month, which is 11,241 annually.
3: Because nowadays, guys don't want to eat sweets in the buveras. Why?
4: At some point.
3: God is with you.
4: I'm just abstaining.
3: Don't worry. God is with you. Don't worry. God is with you. There are people that actually do abstain. Just 1 minute like this. Then so you can say that one time you've messed up like this is when you get it.
4: Yeah, that's actually
3: so I just
4: true.
3: Urge every young person, not even young person, everyone that if you know you're negative, just go and get the jab of that jab of you can take twice.
2: But what
3: year,
2: are
3: guys.
2: The side effects of that thing?
3: Well,
4: I don't know yet. You should ask around.
2: But how are you?
4: But
2: you go
4: jab,
2: get,
3: I'm gonna get
2: and then
3: it.
2: You come in
3: no, I'm going to get it, guys. No, you see, guys, let's just be honest right now. I want to get it, and I'm seriously going to get it. Why? Because I may be faithful to one partner, but that partner is not faithful,
2: faithful to
3: me.
2: You, yeah.
4: Aww.
3: And you be here thinking for yourself with your partner, kumbe, your partner is sleeping with somebody else. For you may not be cheating. Why are you looking at it?
2: Jonas! see.
3: Why the hell are you giving me that eye?
4: I'm trying to believe you, Crystal.
3: But what I'm saying is right, guys. Mm-hmm. You may not be cheating, but your partner is sleeping with someone else. So go get that jab for you to be on the safe side. Get it. I don't know why people feel like getting that jab is embarrassing. Why?
2: I actually went and got tested like 2 weeks ago.
3: Go and get it.
4: Go and get that jab. Don't get tested. Get the jab.
3: Go get that jab.
2: You have to get tested too.
3: You have to get tested first.
4: Yeah, but like,
2: you have to get tested.
3: If you're negative, it works. If you're not negative, just start your medicine. ARVs and you enjoy it. Yes. But if you're not negative, Lord, the jab works. But me, I'm just scared because, well, I might take it. What if it... It makes me lose.
4: No, this is the whole thing. You see how men are? Men just be like, oh my, that's why they
2: what
4: be like,
2: I can't take vasectomy.
4: Because we were like, can they get them contraceptives for men too? And they're like, what if it makes me not function? How about us? You guys don't care.
2: By the way,
4: you get it.
3: Would you like me if I'm a second guy? Just a second guy.
2: Just a second guy. It's called just 1 minute man.
3: Would you like it?
4: I don't even.
3: Thank you, but so.
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0: Nympha. 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

0: 106.5 hapo ni Bill Nas na mke wake Nandi inaitwa Halo. 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
3: Hey, madam, wogena tutundanga litumanyi. First, bila kazi, if you're speaking a language, I understand.
0: What's it?
3: First, say what you have said again.
0: Oh, I just said that is Bill Nas and his wife Nandi and their song Halo. But right now it's time to get into hot sauce.
3: Okay, cool. Make sure you activate your Airtel Volti right now and avoid all the kind of stress that comes with doing a lot of things on the internet and having been interrupted. If you want to make that phone call while checking out something on the internet, for example, what's going on between Viboyo and King Saha, what's happening with Chris Brown and the lawsuit, which I am completely tired of. I am completely tired of that lawsuit.
0: Why are you refusing to mention?
3: And there is something about those guys. I think they love being in court back and forth. And then there is a sector of people who don't have money that want to feed off from people who want money. I know I'm going to hurt a lot of people, but I don't think I'm now on Maria's side anymore. Because now it's getting too much.
0: Maria DeSantis?
3: No, the ex-housekeeper.
4: Housekeeper.
0: Yeah. Who was even on her side to begin with?
4: But that's a lot of money that they gave her.
3: Meanwhile, now the story has changed because during the trial, they brought up the Rihanna case against Chris Brown, where they're talking about what happened with the dog and everything. The other Maria's lawyers brought up the Rihanna case, and Chris Brown and the lawyers are arguing back, saying they need a new verdict because bringing Rihanna's incident in this case kind of changed the jury's kind of perception. Mm. And for them, they think it changed the way they see him and the way they took the case.
0: I'm just going to say this, and I hope the people who actually have ears, they need to hear, okay? Because this happened years ago.
3: Yeah.
0: He has apologized several times for it. The person affected forgave him. They are good. Let it go. Because the people you are actually supposed to be backing up like this, you don't back them up. We have Jeffrey Epstein's in the world. Y'all are not doing anything about that.
4: They're on Chris Brown.
0: You are not. He was young. He made a mistake. He regrets it.
3: What I don't want to believe is you know when I saw Maria wanting to come for Chris Brown's tour money and also part of his royalties, and I'm like, so what exactly are you fighting for? Do you want money for that care for your injuries, for your suffering, or you want the money's being to like
0: Maria is
3: everything?
0: A money hungry woman. And in Swahili, we have a saying that says, mtakayote upoteza yote, which means the person who wants everything ends up losing everything.
3: And she's going to lose.
0: Yes.
3: She won't even receive the $13 million. She will not receive it. Anyway, I'm just angry and I'm tired of this case. I really want it to be done and everything. Because you're dragging the man. He's supposed to be giving us new music.
0: Yeah.
3: Supposed to give us tours. Probably wasn't even supposed to come to Uganda.
0: Let that man breathe. Let him breathe. Now, Banange, we were here enjoying some very sexy videos of him dancing on stage. We were excited. Girl, me and Chris Brown, for life.
3: Even Cristo Panda.
0: For life.
4: When people do mistakes, man, people learn from them and people move on.
0: Exactly.
3: The Rihanna case wasn't really necessary to be brought up in that trial.
0: Maria is giving Drake, stop, girl. It's not a good color.
3: Anyway, Viboyo and King Saha.
4: Baba Deshi.
3: Honestly, I also don't know where that thing came from. The first thing I watched was King Saha telling people, Oyo Viboyo is mentally not okay.
4: But Chemanyi Kusaha talumba tamulumbi.
3: I said, wait, what has happened? Viboyo and Saha are friends.
4: Hey, there's a tweet Viboyo put up.
3: Yes, and he explains that. Because I asked him, Viboyo, what exactly is going on? I just called him and this is what he had to say.
0: Hey!
5: I think some of the outlets is the one that our people released from jail, and it was come from a good place because I know a person who has, if you're connected, you can put things. And then today in the morning, I woke up to messages telling me how my brother Saha said, Naunga, the name I am a sober person. I don't booze, I don't smoke. So unless he comes up with a medical report and clarifies the Naunga, but I, you know, when a person says something that is nothing, it remains nothing. So yeah. That's where we are. And I see these people abusing me, but they forget. I'm also a NUP supporter and I've been all these years. So I think they are misguided, very, very misguided. Listen, I called with me and Saha talked on Thursday. That's why I'm even surprised. I called him and he talked again. We talked and we discussed this thing.
4: Again, I'm more.
3: Do you know August is a new December? Something is happening. We are from this, we are going to that, we are going to that, we are going
0: drama so, ku drama ku drama.
3: So Viboyo says he has been a NUP supporter all this while.
0: Yes.
3: People on the internet forget that. And he just simply made a tweet saying, Saha is well connected. We all know Saha's wife, Rachel. Why doesn't Saha help in getting the prisoners from prison?
0: Yes.
3: So I just saw it and he just but came also, out by saying
4: also something I have learned about okay. social media.
3: Yeah.
4: Sometimes you need to know who you're going to send a message. Are you guys close friends? Can that person take the sarcasm or not? Because are they close friends?
3: I don't think they're close, but they're friends. Because Viboyo says I'm fully kumirimu.
4: Kachitegeza Saha. We are chidabi yeti ya chitutengwa viboyo we ya chaga. We ya badaa chitegeza.
3: Because he says he comes from a good side.
4: No, katiye saha badaa uzo umurumbi. So that's what I'm saying. It is always good for you to be sarcastic with somebody when you guys are used to that. Baba, don't. Buryo mwa inagwatwa. 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
3: Hey,
4: Prima na ya inabatwa la babe. King Sa Nevi Boyo. And what you weno?
3: Mr. Banda, ne bestiwe. 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
4: kwe. 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
3: Let's go.
4: Na ina na abali waba
3: hati manya. Let's go, Guhani.
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3: Yeah, but 106.5 Energy Radio, the beat of the moment. Still the AM gang with your girl, Miss Kohani Honey, the baddest mama jamma, Crystal Panda, and Reed DJ. But right now, it's time to get into sports with Winnie Babazi. But before that, remember to grab yourself a bottle of Coca-Cola. I almost said a cup of Coca-Cola. A bottle of Coca-Cola. What?
4: Could be a cup. You don't remember when we were kids and they didn't do that at home? Ah, you had freedom.
3: What do you mean?
4: Because my parents just didn't like you being clumsy.
3: Oh, they give you a plastic cup.
4: They either give you a plastic cup, or actually it was more the plastic tumblers.
3: For us they had
4: the big ones, but the plastic tumblers, they empty the entire bottle into that. So if you're
3: they're like,
4: if you want to pour it down or something, nothing is breaking. My parents didn't want chaos.
3: Do you remember that the giant glass bottles?
4: Yeah.
3: The 1 liter bottles. So we used to have them, and my mom would give me and tell me, take these 20 shillings and go to the shop and tell them to give you a soda. But now that walk home used to be the most prominent walk of my life.
4: You're trying not to trip. You're trying not to.
3: Yes. And plus, I'm trying to show all the kids we have soda.
4: Wow.
3: We are drinking soda today. Don't play with
4: me.
3: Yes.
4: Lol.
3: So grab yourself a bottle of Coca-Cola, scan the code because you stand a chance of becoming a winner with Coca-Cola. Let's get into it.
4: All right. Now, I'll start with a situation with Enzo Fernandez, right? It's only a few... how many days are between today and the 1st of September?
3: Very few, like a week.
4: So when you do that math, those are the only days left for certain clubs to make certain decisions. And one of those decisions is Enzo Fernandez, whether he's staying at Chelsea.
3: Yes.
4: So Xabi Alonso can frame his team maybe around him, or just like figure the situation out. Or if he's moving to Manchester City to be with his former coach, Enzo Maresca. It's a very delicate situation right now.
3: So everybody has a week tops.
4: Yes.
3: To make their bid and buy.
4: Let me backtrack a little bit.
3: Yeah.
4: A few days ago, not a few days actually, about 2 weeks ago, Chelsea put a deadline, placed a deadline on Man City to make a bid for Enzo Fernandez before it was Friday, I think 5 p.m. UK time. That, like last week, but one.
3: Yeah.
4: And Man City let that deadline go by before they put in a bid for Enzo Fernandez.
3: Yes.
4: But there are still reports claiming City are still sure they can still get their hands on Enzo Fernandez.
3: Okay.
4: I spoke about him this morning and the fact that Chelsea are apparently taking the price back up from 120 million to back up to 140 million.
3: Yeah.
4: 20 million more because City, you know, just didn't take advantage of when the price was still cut at 120.
3: Yes.
4: So now it's more and they still need that guy. Are they going to make it happen at 140 million? That's a very long conversation. But why I'm talking about him is the fact that it's getting clearer and clearer that Nico Gonzalez could be making his way from Man City to Newcastle. Now, the sale of Nico Gonzalez could also trigger so many more moves to be made from other clubs. It would also mean Man City have to look around for quick replacements.
3: Yeah.
4: And remember, they don't have a lot of time. So all of this needs to be done in a space of the next few days. Big decisions need to be made. There's a couple of options that are being considered. And these options are not new names to this summer transfer rumor conversations. We've talked about Adam Wharton a couple of times, Alex Scott, Eduardo Camavinga. But unfortunately, Manu Kone as well. Unfortunately, all these players are kind of still tied to their clubs. And it might be hard for them to come in to Chelsea as replacements in case Enzo Fernandez makes his way to City. So those are all reasons why he could actually stay at Chelsea.
3: Okay.
4: Besides the money itself being high. Let's wait and see how far that goes. There's still really more detail. You could go into why each of these players is still tied to their clubs for various reasons. Some because their contracts are still ongoing. Others because they've still been... they still couldn't go to other clubs. So that means even to Chelsea would be a big problem.
3: Yeah.
4: many other reasons for many of these players, but the Enzo Fernandez conversation is not going to stop today, is what I can promise you. Mm. We're going to keep talking about this every single day until the end, until deadline day, I believe. Now, still sticking with City a little bit, because Ayoub Buadi completed his medical at Manchester City, so he's joining the citizens on 95 million euro fee plus a 5 million euros deal from Lille. Mm. Apparently, the documents have been signed. And anytime now, we should be seeing official announcements, maybe a video of him speaking. He's only, what, 18, I think?
3: Oh.
4: He really impressed for Morocco at the World Cup as well. Mm. So he should be quite decent for City, if he keeps it up, that is. Sometimes we get too excited and then the player comes and it's not what we saw on the world stage. Rafael Leao, in the morning I spoke about him briefly. But it was in regards to a move to Galatasaray. But now it's a different conversation because he might end up in the Premier League. A club that lost by 4 goals over the weekend, Aston Villa, want to reinforce every department you can think about on that pitch. Unai Emery at this point is just desperate for anyone who is willing to come to Aston Villa. If they can do a good job in Europe at least,
3: yes,
4: they need to come in. And that's why Aston Villa are in this conversation now, because they've apparently approached AC Milan for Rafael Leao.
3: Mm.
4: There are reports claiming Unai Emery at AC Milan has made it very clear to Leao that he needs to go find a club to play for. And when a person like Unai Emery, Ruben Amorim, if you know his history and what he did at United,
3: yes,
4: if he tells you I don't need you here, he kind of means it, because he will watch you on that bench for a whole season. Mm. And when he says it, he means it. So you need to sort yourself before the real season begins and you test him thinking he's going to make you eventually play.
3: Yes.
4: He will watch you sit on that bench for a whole season. Yeah. So... Now it's being said Aston Villa and AC Milan are having to negotiate to reach an agreement. So maybe that might work out, maybe not. But Villa really needs many of these reinforcements, especially in attack. Also because of the Ollie Watkins situation, no one really knows what it looks like. Unai Emery tried to dodge the questions over the weekend and he said, "Don't ask me about Ollie Watkins' future. Ask him. That question should go to him." Basically, we want him to stay as a club. He's the one throwing tantrums.
3: He's the one
4: and not wanting
3: to
4: stay.
3: Yeah.
4: So you ask him, not me. Julian Alvarez, it's another situation. So much drama happens towards deadline day, yeah? Because sometimes clubs don't want to let these players leave. Julian Alvarez is one of those. But Atletico Madrid are in a situation where they don't want to sell him to a direct competitor. That's Barcelona in La Liga. So they would be more willing to let him go to another league, probably to come back to the Premier League, but this time to Arsenal, than giving him over to Barcelona.
3: Mm.
4: And they are apparently prepared to sell him for £128 million. If Arsenal would be willing to put down such money, then maybe they could get their hands on Julian Alvarez, because they also need to reinforce their attack. They've worked on their midfield this summer. Mm. They've worked on their defense just lately, as Reconsa joined a couple days ago.
3: Mm-hmm.
4: So, yeah, I think they need to work on this as well. Now, the US Open is happening at the end of August, right?
3: Yes.
4: But the withdrawals sometimes, man, also that's the thing with tennis, because I feel like with football, because it's a team sport,
3: yes,
4: they could tell you, oh, Victor Gyokeres is not available for the next 3 months. You're like, okay, at least I get to watch Odegaard, I get to watch Saka, I get... Mm. When with tennis, because it's an individual sport, once a player has pulled out, if he's your favorite, he's just not there. Do you get what I mean? Like, he's... You can't say, oh, this person is on his team, I'll watch this person anyway,
3: yeah.
4: I'll watch... The person is the team that you're supporting.
3: If he's not there, he's not there.
4: If he's not there, he's not there. That's the problem, I think. Anyway, so with the US Open coming up in just a matter of days, there's been a lot of withdrawals, especially from very big players, including world number one, Yannick Sinner. And now the latest is João Fonseca, who many people have started to fall in love with recently.
3: Mm.
4: He's Brazilian. He announced on social media that he will not be competing. And he's currently the world number 26.
3: Yes.
4: But he's really decent. I feel like in the next, not a very long time from now, he'll probably be in the top 10. Maybe months. But also, if he's getting injured like this, could be. That's if he maintains momentum anyway.
3: Yeah.
4: But he's been... he's facing a very difficult situation right now. Mm. He's been struggling with an abdominal injury, and it forced him to pull out of the Cincinnati Open, which was the one before the U.S. Open.
3: Yes.
4: And he's now confirmed he will not be ready in time for the final Grand Slam tournament of the season. Mm. It was quite a lengthy statement he put out, but just in brief, he said, unfortunately, this means I won't be able to play in the U.S. Open. And he's saying, after undergoing tests and starting treatment for my abdomen, it became clear to me and my team that I need more time to fully recover. It was not an easy decision to make, as it's a very special tournament for me. We'll keep working hard so I can come back as soon as possible. I'm super grateful for all the messages of support and for the birthday wishes. You might remember World Number 2, who's been out for a long time, quite about 4 months now. Mm. Carlos Alcaraz will be back for the US Open, but World Number 1 was going to stay away. He won't be available for the US Open, Yannick Sinner, because of a right knee injury he's nursing right now.
3: Alrighty, thank you so much, Winnie. But also remember, guys, that Sable International is inviting you on the 12th of September from 10 a.m. to 5 p.m. at Kabira Country Club for the Sable Expo. 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

0: Yes, sounds of DJ Ree, 106.5 Energy yes, Radio, sir. The beat of the moment. Crystal Panda Ree DJ and Kohani, the baddest mama jama. It is currently 12:16, bringing us to the end of our quickie and the beginning of the Minaj Talk. Here
1: yes,
0: we go.
1: Sir. Let's get into it.
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1: What is that?
0: Where? Today, we are about to get a bit serious.
1: What are we going to talk about today? The convo, the weather, guys, is flipping up. It's just so cold and it's raining.
0: Let me tell you, it just started raining out of nowhere. Damn. I was like, what is this? What is this?
1: Who has a concert this week? Nobody. Oh. I thought.
0: You're about to be very violent.
1: I thought. But no one has a concert this week. Lady Jasmine is for next weekend, guys, at Lugogo Cricket Oval on Friday. That's going to be the 4th of September. So if you want to buy the tickets right now, go to MTN Momo, dial *165# to be able and buy the tickets. And also, reminding you about Market by Momo. If you want to buy commodities off the app, make sure you go get the Momo app right now.
0: Now, the question we are asking today, if there was one job, if no matter how much it was paying you, you would not do it, what job is that?
1: Woguwa wedanga wali uomu ni mugumu. 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
0: Aya, ni kazi gani ambayo huwezi fanya? 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
1: Huwezi kufanya. Yes.
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3: Well, 106.5 Energy Radio, the beat of the moment. I am Crystal Panorado here with Ray DJ and Kohani Kohani. The weather is calling for two people to actually mingle and be together. But for us right here, we're here to make sure that our voices make sure they warm you up. That's why we are here to give you a good show.
4: Yes, now the conversation of the day, we are asking, what is that one job that no matter how much it pays you, you would not do it?
5: Anything to do with dead bodies.
4: Girl, me too.
5: I swear.
4: Me too.
5: Anything to do, I don't know.
3: So you can't work in a funeral home?
5: I can't.
4: I would own a funeral home, but I would not work there.
5: I wouldn't do anything. Anything, even owning a funeral home, I wouldn't. Because anything to do with dead bodies, I don't know. Those guys deserve their money. Let them eat it. Let them chew it. You deserve it. Anything to do with dead bodies.
4: What if, let's say, you're interested in a man, right? So he's always spoiling you and stuff like that. And then one day you ask him, what do you do for a living? And he's like, I work in a funeral home. Ah, the money you don't chop out.
5: The serious sentence I'm against. I don't want. I'll leave. It doesn't matter.
3: How about in the cemetery?
4: We said no.
5: It's still the same thing. No. That's scary. That is scary as hell. And you know, I don't know how those guys do it. The ones that clean up the dead bodies.
4: Yeah.
5: In the mortuary and stuff. I don't know.
4: But you know, most of the time, like, the family is the one that goes and cleans.
5: No, there are people that are...
4: Yes, I know there are people. Mm-hmm. Like, if you guys don't want to do it, but like... Most of the times, I always see like it's the family of the person who going to clean
5: you up. None of my family members
4: and dress you up.
5: I don't want you to clean me.
3: I think me the job I can't do however much you pay me about what the job. These guys that put what are they called? The ones that the roof. The guys that set up the roofs on top of the house.
5: You have heights. You have heights.
3: Boss. Oh, I fear.
5: Is that I fear?
3: I've done ziplining.
5: Bungee jumping?
3: I think I haven't done that.
4: I'm going to do bungee jumping. I want to bungee jump for my birthday.
3: But also, guys, that kind of job, I'm about to work with our boy. Bro, you look at somebody on a flat, or like, bro, you just up there. Like, don't you fear that you're going to fall down?
5: Even those ones that clean the windows.
3: Yes. Bro, that job, I can't do it.
4: What I would not do, anything that involves going into the depths of the earth, like going into holes.
5: No, that was my next thing.
4: That one.
5: I have claustrophobia. Anything that's small.
3: Kazungu ironga kamani. Kazungu kamani, the other English. You've heard that?
4: But everyone knows. You know another job I cannot do, and no shade to anybody, I cannot sell body.
5: But let me tell you,
4: I cannot sell body.
5: It has crazy, what do you guys, crazy
3: what do you mean you
5: money.
3: Can't sell body?
4: Meat sellers.
3: Yeah, but you can as well indirectly do it when you don't know. Because moving from one guy to another for money, you may do it when you don't know.
5: She can't do.
4: I can't.
5: Well, she's a lover girl, but it has crazy.
4: No, I've read the stories this chick tell. I'm like, what in?
5: Like, by now I would have had my own apartment somewhere in New York.
4: I'm like,
3: but can I ask you something, guys? What's up? What is in your hair every time you pull it like this?
5: I don't know. I just
3: like
5: it.
3: Why do ladies do this?
4: Because it's nice. It just bro, like, hair. Oh my god!
3: I'm just asking. Like, I see everyone like. It's like, are there things that you're trying to pull out of your hair?
4: No, it's like, you see, like, when you, it's like a cat. Like, when you know, yeah.
3: So, every woman has to do that.
5: I feel like, Krista, by the way, this is such a non-issue.
4: By the way, we have changed this whole topic.
3: I'm just asking, guys. Asking because I see stuff.
4: No,
3: I want to know. No, not knowing is
4: it's like, the way you keep doing your legs like this.
3: Yeah, because
4: so
3: it feels good. That's what you have told me.
4: It just
3: feels
4: right
3: when you do this.
5: No.
4: Yeah, it's just like.
5: I don't even know what to do. But honestly, I meet
4: midfielders.
3: Midfielders. Just say midfielders.
4: Yo, I know.
3: Call them midfielders.
4: Now, that the post, that doesn't make sense.
5: But then I don't, I really don't blame them because...
3: No, I blame you. As a person, why do you sell your body for money?
5: Why wouldn't they, Crystal?
3: Don't do that.
5: You cannot blame someone because you don't know how many options they had to turn into that.
3: Unless but let me tell you put on a gunpoint.
5: No.
3: Bro, you have listen, you have an option.
4: No, listen. Like,
3: always in life, you have an option, guys.
4: There's a babe with an apartment complex right now.
5: Yeah, like, you know, this is
3: the
5: so
3: only
5: cool.
3: thing that I feel like somebody can do something because you put on gunpoint. Somebody saying, if you don't do this, I'm gonna kill you. But you somebody know, who sells your body, you go in, you give your body out to somebody, and you get money in return.
5: Now giving it out for free.

0: point. Somebody saying, if you don't do this, I'm going to kill you. But you know, somebody who sells your body, you go in, you give your body out to somebody, and you get money in return.
1: Now giving it out for free. Crystal, you don't... You know, my problem with this conversation is that you don't know how many options someone has to pick from for them to conclude to that.
2: But in conclusion, like, for me, personally, I wouldn't. I can't.
1: Because that thing, some people
0: bro,
1: don't...
0: Bro, unless they put you on gunpoint...
2: By the way, let me tell you, I respect those babes and also those boys who do that. It takes a lot of courage. It takes a lot of guts. Cause
1: hey.
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0: 106.5 Energy Radio, the beat of the moment. That's Diamond Platnumz and Bien from Kenya. Hope you guys enjoy the track. Brings us to exactly around 13 minutes to 1 p.m. And we are still in the second hour of the show, by we talk about the conversation of the day. That one job that you can't do, regardless of how much you're being paid.
1: Okay, I have someone here saying, hi, AM Show, Crystal Panda Kuhani and Ree DJ. The convo today, I can't work in a mining site. Those guys are at risk.
0: Oh, yeah. How did I forget that?
1: Yo, that's why I said anything that involves digging the earth.
0: Yes.
1: Yo. That one. If you see the videos like of those mines collapsing, especially in Congo. This person is saying, hi, energy. It's Young Savage from Luzira. Jobs I would never, actually, I literally thought this person was saying you'd never work in Luzira in the mental hospital. I have a friend who works in a mental hospital in the UK.
0: I also know somebody who works with people like that. Bro. Every time he's complaining to me.
1: He says that I would never do those deals with torturing others, like you see in the army and stuff like that. Like he wouldn't work in the army. I think I would go to the army. I wanted to go to the army, but my mom said no. Yeah, my mom said no.
0: Why?
1: It was a good paying job.
0: Oh, so you wanted to go there because of the money?
1: Yeah.
0: Not because you wanted to protect your country. I can see.
1: I have not said anything. Please, I beg.
0: No, but you just said because it's a well-paying job.
1: Deka. You guy. Iking, how you doing? Iking, what is one job that you would not do? What other job do you think you wouldn't do?
0: The other job I wouldn't do?
1: I don't have patience. I don't think I can be a teacher.
0: Me too. I love kids. But nowadays, I'm at a point whereby
1: I don't think I can be a teacher.
0: That's why I feel like teachers need to be paid more than anyone, even doctors. Two people that I feel like should be paid more.
1: Me too. I cannot work as a doctor or a nurse. I really wanted it. You want to be a doctor?
0: I wanted.
1: And then?
0: But money came in, the issue of money and all that. Mm-hmm. Study medicine is not something you're just, you know, going to do. Or what. So time reached and my mom couldn't afford it. I was like, it's okay.
1: Would you work in a prison?
0: No. Because I just have this mercy in me that I can look at somebody suffering and be like, boss, you can sneak out and go.
1: You can sneak out. And then now they tell you, now since they were serving life, you are entering their place.
0: I can't.
1: Hey, politics is another thing I cannot
0: that
1: do.
0: That one I wanted to get into it at a point.
1: Politics. Do you know how much comes with politics? First of all, you have your problems and the problems
0: I just wanted
1: people.
0: To get into it because I wanted to help my people. Where I come from.
1: Massacre?
0: Yes. But then I reached a point, I was like, it's a dirty game. Very dirty. So I was like, this is not me.
1: Politics for me, never.
0: I'm a very honest man. Politicians are not honest people.
1: Also, another job I don't think I can do, like, is religion.
0: Well, that one, like, I don't want to get into it. Everybody knows how they survive in churches. I don't know how they do it.
1: I'm quite not to be the case.
0: Yeah.
1: This person is saying, anything that doesn't get me stimulated, I like doing what makes me happy. But what is that? What is that that makes you happy? Anyway, guys, the number is 0777-674-674. Remember, today is Tuesday and every Thursday is Boss Burger Thursday. So this on Thursdays, when you buy two burgers, you get one free. So go ahead and order some burgers and enjoy with your family and friends. But also remember, if you're a student, the bazaar is happening. So stay tuned to find out which schools we're coming to next, because you don't want to miss this experience. It's one for the books. But before we go, let me read this last comment. He's saying, I can't work in a mortuary. This is Edison from Entebbe. True.
0: Very scary.
1: Very, very scary. It is what it is.

0: beautiful or am I just racist? I send that ass back to heaven if I could find a spaceship. You're not just a star to me, you're a constellation.
1: We're louder than your neighbor's generator. Loud for a reason. 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

0: Yes, 106.5 Energy Radio, the beat of the moment. Still the AM gang with your girl, Miss Kohani Honey, the baddest mama jama. And you know what time it is? It's top of the hour and it is Airtel Volte time. So go ahead and get yourself some Airtel Volte this afternoon. 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
0: Now, I have to remind you guys that you need to grab yourself a bottle of Coca-Cola this afternoon, because if you want to become a winner, this is the way to go. 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Your future starts here. But right now, fire quickie from me.
1: There's nothing as sweet as a quickie. Sweet as it sounds. 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

0: Double 106.5 Energy Radio, the beat of the moment. Still the AM gang with your girl, Miss Gohani Honey, the baddest mama jamma, Crystal Panda, and Ree DJ. And right now, it is currently 1:17, and I hope wherever you are having a good time. But before we get into it, I have to tell you what we're doing in this hour. We're about to switch it up because we have a very good interview today, and we want to inform you about the Cancer Run 2026. Now, before we get into the whole interview and I introduce my guest, I have to tell you guys something. There's a surprise. Now, in the second link, I need you guys to call in because there's an opportunity for you to win some kits. All we're going to do is ask you some few questions. So listen in into this link so that you get a chance to win this amazing, amazing kit. Just turn it. Turn it.
1: But you might fire me from.
0: It moves around. Yes. Perfect.
1: Okay.
0: How are you guys doing today? Welcome.
1: Thank you. Hi.
0: Hi. Long time no see.
1: No, the last time I saw you was in October.
0: Imagine.
1: In a different
0: state.
1: Good to see you again.
0: Good to see you too, darling. How is Harris International?
1: You're doing awesome.
0: Mm-hmm.
1: Always best and best admired company working towards that. And we're doing great things. We thank God for this year.
0: Amazing. I'm so excited. Our gentleman, how are you doing, sir?
2: Good. How are you?
0: I'm doing great. Welcome to Energy Radio. How is everything on your end?
2: Everything is good. We thank God for the rain.
0: Mm-hmm.
2: Yeah, people in Uganda pray for rains. When the rains come, they complain. Wait for the news.
0: All right, so today we're here to talk about something that's very important to our society. Mm-hmm. And I feel it's something that we need to talk about even more. We're talking about the Cancer Run, but mainly brought to you by Crystal Water. Yeah. Please tell me about that.
1: Well, so where do I start? Cancer Run, Crystal Run. But Crystal, yeah. I'll just match the two.
0: Yes.
1: We all know cancer cuts across young, old, rich, poor,
0: yes,
1: whatever. Literally cuts across. It's a scourge in the country, in the world for that matter.
0: Yes.
1: And in Uganda, one entity, that is the Rotary Uganda,
0: yes,
1: Foundation, decided to, you know, take it up and make sure that they call it out to sound the drums and make sure people know that, you know, we need to take care of ourselves. Let's go for early checkups. This is how we treat it, or what are the different things we can do. And as Crystal Water,
0: yes,
1: we took it at heart. Crystal Water is about people. It's about well-being. It's wellness. It's water.
0: Yes.
1: The most premium water you can ever have in Uganda.
0: Period.
1: Yes, we're clocking it. So for us, it was an easy go to say, you know what, we'll join the fight. We'll join to add our voice and say, let's take care of everybody.
0: Mm-hmm.
1: And because they sounded it first.
0: Yes.
1: For us, it's been 4 years, and that's why we came on board for them.
0: Oh wow! Yeah. So this is the fourth. This is the fourth edition with Crystal Water.
1: Crystal Premium Water.
0: Oh, exciting! So, what would you want people to come on that day? What do you want to echo out to the people?
1: First things first, the beauty about this run, it's countrywide.
0: Yes.
1: Much as everybody's talking about Kololo Airstrip and the rest, but let's remember, it's countrywide. Gulu, Arua, Hoima, wherever you are,
0: yes,
1: just look out for it. Let's fight it together. It's the only thing we can do without fear or favor.
0: Yes.
1: It doesn't choose. It's for everybody.
0: Yeah.
1: It can attack basically anybody. So wherever you are, find out where the venue is.
0: Yes.
1: And join the cause.
0: Also, it's all happening on one day, but in different parts of the country.
1: Correct.
2: Major cities.
1: All the major cities in Uganda and some people in the diaspora. So there are guys who are buying tickets and kits, for people here.
0: Yeah.
1: They are running from the, Seattle and the rest.
0: Yeah.
1: Just to for the cause. So why not?
0: So what happens to that one person? Because I feel like when it comes to these things, there's always that one person who is going to be like, me, I can run from Gulu to Kampala.
1: Hey man, we want to see you. And we also encourage you. But again, we need you healthy.
0: Mm-hmm.
1: We need you strong enough to do this. It would be a pilgrimage towards the fight against cancer. But if you're doing that walk or the run,
0: yes,
1: make sure you have your crystal water to just accompany you all through. Be hydrated. It's the only way.
0: Yeah.
1: But also take care of yourself.
0: So something big happened for Crystal Mineral Water, premium water this year. And Crystal introduced a special edition label. What is special about it and how can the consumers contribute through it?
2: So the special label is an expression as a business because like you asked earlier that there are people who actually do not know what the Cancer Run is about.
0: Yes.
2: So one is this bottle is getting into the hand of every consumer.
0: Yeah.
2: And every Crystal water, every Crystal premium water that you purchase, you're actually contributing to this cause.
0: Okay.
2: So one thing that people do not actually know is that the construction or whatever cause this is for happens all throughout the year.
0: Yes.
2: But it's culminated on the 30th of August of every year.
0: Mm.
2: But as Crystal, like Camila said, you took it a notch higher.
0: Mm.
2: This is the first time we produced the special edition label. Why? Because we want every Ugandan to have a feel or to touch and actually read and say, oh, wow, we are not just buying this water. So for us, it's not just for commercial gain, but it's because we care about your health and we want to contribute.
0: Mm-hmm.
2: Why? Because the Rotary Cancer Run is Uganda's biggest health fundraiser.
0: Yes, yes.
2: There is none like this.
0: Mm.
2: The rest have other causes, but everyone is affected. You have someone who is suffering from cancer.
0: Yeah.
2: You have someone who just detected.
0: But for us,
2: it is just being part of the community, caring for people's health.
0: And speaking of the fundraiser, how much have we contributed thus far and how are those funds being put into use? Because most of the time people will be like, okay, we contributed money, but where is it going?
1: As Anthony said, I believe is the one of a legit cause that you can be trustful. I mean, be confident that your money goes to the right cause.
0: Yeah.
1: The money is towards building the bankers, the cancer run,
0: but
1: the cancer bankers at Nsambia.
0: Mm-hmm.
1: I would actually encourage people to go and see because the construction has started.
0: Yeah.
1: It is way, they have made progress. Let me say we have made progress because we've been 4 years in is not a small joke.
0: True.
1: So we've made progress. The bankers are up. So every other year that we contribute is towards a certain cause. So right now we need to furnish this bankers. We need to make sure it has the machines, the beds and all that.
0: Mm.
1: So kindly, wherever you are, just know you're doing it for a very, very reasonable and right cause.
0: Mm.
1: Yes.
0: Okay. So before we come back into introducing the callers, by the way, guys, like I said, please call in. There are kits here to be won. If you want to participate in this run, there are free kits for you. All you have to do is call in on 0777-674-674 and we will receive your call and we will ask you very simple questions. Simple questions and we give you a kit, okay? But before we do that, what is that one thing that you want to tell all these people who want to participate?
2: So you know in Uganda they call them bafere.
0: Yeah.
2: But I'll just add on to what Camila said that as we speak now, the bankers are already being set up, but you cannot have a hospital or a treatment center without equipment.
0: Yes.
2: So the radiotherapy machines have to be purchased.
0: Yes.
2: But the most important thing is having the infrastructure.
0: Mm-hmm.
2: And this is all happening at Nsambia Hospital.
0: Yes.
2: You know, we didn't mention that, but the bankers are being constructed at Nsambia Hospital.
0: Yeah.
2: So it is true and it's real, but also if you're out there and you actually need to go to Zambia and check out what these guys have been doing, you can walk straight and say, I've come to see the bankers. Is this thing real?
0: Yeah.
2: Show me. And you know, but also you have there's a lot of information online. You can also check out how much money was contributed, the target for this year. But for the years we've been part of the run, we've really, really, it's impacted us as a business, but also people have known that Harris or Crystal Water is not just premium, but cares about people's well-being.
0: Amen. Yeah. When we come back, guys, we are giving out free kits, but also we're going to be telling you where you can actually purchase the kits, where the location is going to be for the run, and also the date. So stay tuned because we are still going at it.
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It's your boy, Chef Radio. SWC Avenue Radio. Playing nothing but the best UG anthems. And I got something brand new to set up your weekend. It's coming in from Finca, Thailand. Don't touch.

0: Last weekend was Vinka weekend, and if you missed it, I don't know which concert you're going to go to, but maybe I can save your day. I can save your day because on the 4th of September, we shall be at Dugogo Cricket Oval for Lydia Jasmine. Now, grab your tickets right now because Ordinary are going for 30K or 20K via Momo, but VIP is going for 50K but 40K via Momo. The ultimate experience is here. Now, a table for eight is just at 3 million, so get your tickets right now. This is brought to you by Abitex Promotions, but also remember that the bazaar is still happening. If you want to know which schools we are coming to, stay tuned because we're going to be saying it here on air. But also, given that it is lunchtime, grab yourself a Boss Burger. And remember that Thursdays are Boss Burger Thursdays. You buy two, you get one free. Now, I'm still here with Crystal Mineral Water. And I told you guys, we have some goodies to give away. So if you want to get yourself a free kit, call in right now. The number is 0777-674-674. And also, you can text us on 0740-674-674. That is WhatsApp. And we'll be able to hook you up with some free kits. Now, tell us, where is the venue? When is it happening? Yes. And how much are the kits for the people who want to purchase them?
1: So the venue...
0: Yes.
1: ...is... I'll say the main venue, as they call it, will be at the Kololo Airstrip.
0: Okay.
1: For those who are in Kampala or near Kampala.
0: Mm.
1: So it's Kololo Airstrip. And then for those who are listening to us from any upcountry town or city for that matter...
0: Yes.
1: ...it is happening in all the cities that you are in.
0: Yeah.
1: All your major grounds from Gulu, Arua, Lira, Jinja,
0: Fort
1: Bale, Fort Portal, Barara, Hoima. So kindly just look out for it. The kits go for 30,000 shillings. Go to any centenary bank, any agent, not really agent, any bank outlet.
2: Any branch.
1: Any branch, big or small, they'll have the kits. They
0: centenary
1: have
0: bank.
1: Centenary Bank.
0: Okay.
1: And definitely from the different venues that you, or the different areas that you are from, at the venue they will also be selling kits. Not on the day of the run.
0: Yeah.
1: The days before the run, please.
0: The days following up
1: to the
0: run.
1: Yeah, the run starts at 6 in the morning. So there's no time for selling a kit on
0: okay,
1: the
0: true,
1: yeah,
0: true.
1: So that thing of Ugandan of like, I mean, I'll go and buy from the gate.
0: Mm.
1: Yeah, there's no gate.
0: So the run is on which day?
1: So it's on Sunday of 30th
0: yeah.
1: of August. Sunday, which is a Sunday
0: of August, which
1: this
0: is Sunday. A Sunday.
1: Yes.
0: This Sunday.
1: This Sunday.
0: Oh, by the way, guys, there's no time. Buy your kids.
1: And I hope people have been working out because we are going. This one, it's not running visually.
0: Yeah.
1: We have to run.
0: You must, whether you like it or not.
1: Correct.
0: So we are running from the airstrip and then we go, what is the route?
1: So depends. So there's a 5 kilometer, 10 kilometer, and the 21. So the longest I'll go, the 21 will go from Kololo through Kamocha to Emin Pasha to Nakasero Primary, coming down to Jinja Road, UMI, and you end up in Kololo. That's the longest route. So the rest of you just stop in the middle, heading back to Kololo.
2: And tell our people that the 5 kilometer run is a fun run.
1: Yeah, come with vibe, man.
0: Okay.
2: You can have you can have your boombox.
1: Those are the guys.
0: That is us.
1: Why we are here. So we don't want yes, it's a serious disease and that.
0: Yeah.
1: But let's have fun disseminating this message saying, you know what? Yeah, I'll come with my crew. That's all we're looking for.
0: To the ground.
1: Yeah.
2: Beat cancer.
0: Period.
2: Yeah.
0: Now, I think the question we should ask, right? If you guys were listening in, the question we are asking is, we are building bunkers. Where are the bunkers being built?
1: Correct.
0: We are building bunkers. Where are the bunkers being built? We have talked about it. We have said you can even go there and see for yourself.
1: Yeah.
0: Call in right now. The number is 0777-674-674. Or you can send a WhatsApp message right now on 0740-674-674. I have three kits to give away right now. If you want one of these kits, call in and tell me where are the bunkers being built?
2: Yeah.
0: Where are the bunkers being built? The number is 0740-674-674 or call in directly on 0777-674-674. Do I got a caller? Any caller? WhatsApp message? Anybody? I know, right? Do you guys like kitty are free?
2: We'll give them to the producer.
0: Kit for free.
1: The producer has to run.
0: The producer has to run. I got a caller. Hello, Energy Radio.
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0: Yes, Ambassador UG from Kisasi. 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
3: Yeah, they are being built in Zambia.
0: In Zambia, yebo! You get yourself a key.
2: Where's our bill?
0: I don't know where they took the bill. 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Do I get another caller? 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I have a WhatsApp message over here. This person is saying, hey, Kuhani, the bunkers are being built at Nsambia. My name is Edwin. Edwin, you get another kit.
2: Congratulations, Edwin.
0: Congra. One last kit to give away. The number is 0777674674. Or you can text me on WhatsApp on 0740674674. Edwin, you're the one who has texted me on WhatsApp. Please, we have your details. It's okay. Yes. Do I got one last caller? One last caller. So, Sha, you don't want a kit. You call in.
1: Everybody's a winner.
0: Yes. You can call 0777674674 or call directly. We got another caller. Hello. Bana mwana gwe. Mutadi network.
2: In Cuba.
0: It's refusing. It is in 1C. Hello, Energy Radio.
4: Hello.
0: Yes, who am I talking to?
4: I'm talking to Abel from Kansanga.
0: Abel?
4: Yes. From Kansanga.
0: How is Kansanga, Abel?
4: Kansanga is just raining, so having good vibes.
0: Okay, so what is our answer? What is the answer to our question?
4: The bunkers are being built in Zambia.
0: Abel, you get yourself a kit. 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Is that okay? He has gone. Kale, guys, I told you, with Crystal Mineral Water, premium water, you are a winner.
2: Yeah.
0: So see you on Sunday.
1: Yeah.
0: You guys are going to be there, right?
2: Yeah, definitely.
0: You must run. You must run.
1: We're ready.
0: Right,
1: okay. And make sure you're hydrated throughout your run.
0: Oh, my God. Yes. Thank you so much. Thank can we expect other us. Goodies? Like some...
1: We're Harris International.
2: We're not bragging.
1: Yeah. We're just saying. Home of quality brands cannot bring only one. When it's supported by others.
0: For us at Vinca.
1: Correct. So expect Salute. That. Yeah.
0: Aya, Asante Sana.
1: Thank you very much.
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0: Girls' energetic performance from a hot bee on stage to the hot ones in crowd. 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

Yes, 106.5 Energy Radio, the beat of the moment. Thank you so much for tuning in to the AM show. My name is Miss Kohani Handi, the baddest mama jamma. And together with Crystal Banda and we DJ, we say thank you. But right now, I have to give you the quote of the day, which is... This one is quite funny, yeah? Because I heard it last night. And I was like, aha, someone needs to hear this. The quote of today is, stop acting crazy because one day you will meet someone who's trying to act normal. You get it? If you don't get it, forget about it. Because most of the time you guys want to show, I'm such a crazy person, until you meet the person who's actually crazy and they're trying to act normal and they're like, ah, bam. We see it on the internet every day. But anyway, have a good afternoon. I'm about to go eat my lunch. But before I go, I have to remind you guys that big things are happening. Big things are going and you don't want to miss them. So stay tuned in because the transit crew is coming in. But before that, we have Venom DJ with a hot mix for you. So stay tuned. In the morning, he gave us some reggae and dancehall. And let me tell you, it was a vibe. So you don't want to miss this. Remember, we're still the number one name in music, Energy Radio.

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1: Everything that worries you, my friend, does so because it has your attention. 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You only drown when you actually fight the waters.
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I was running from my brother and his friends.

Beat Killer. If vibes were currency, we'd be big, big billionaires. This is the biggest station in the land, and we're not sorry. 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

0: Now you know we have entered as a transition show named MC Benz, the Vibes Anchor. Thanks for one day and Ayo Marcus ready on the wheels of steel. But today is going to be a very beautiful show because we got a beautiful soul in studio right here. Now listen, as we get into that, it's exactly 3 p.m. And you know, the top of the hour is brought to you by Airtel Volte. And we say, do not get disturbed when you're talking to people. Do not feel like you need to first hang up and then you get your internet working. It doesn't work like that. Airtel Volte, you're going to be getting crystal clear, super HD voice calls as you continue, as you have fun as well with your colleagues without being interrupted at no cost. Yeah?
1: I have ever been in a situation where you know Gamba, the caller, first hang up, I send you the document and then come back on a call.
0: Being down to Kako?
1: Yeah,
0: but
1: so Airtel
0: is live.
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2: Airtel.
0: Now, you know, we are talking about Airtel, but we get a lot for you in the show today. We want to get into a little highlights of what's happening in the entertainment news, in the hot sauce today. What do we have right there?
1: So, Tyrese Gibson is the true definition of Wogende Buliambwa.
0: Oliambwa.
1: Because tell me how he managed to do the post he did. And DJ Tyler Skylar is yet to release a single featuring Chloe and a Kenyan artist. On the other side, Chris Brown is back in courts of law. Omotwamu Dragons, the house helper. She's revamping the case as Zari Hana. The situation is Zari. And today, Lydia Jasmine has had her very last press conference because she's yet to have a concert.
0: Yeah. All right, so that's it right there, the highlights in the hot sauce. But today, Jason, we've told the people that we have a beautiful soul. People want to hear you speak. How are you, Jason?
4: Fine, thank you.
0: You're fine. Jason has been in school and is back for holiday. We decided to bring him here on the show to speak to the people. So how are you feeling, Jason? How are you feeling being here?
4: I'm feeling good.
0: Feeling good.
1: Jason, that's the kind of English you put out there.
0: Because they're not rattlesnakes.
1: Hey! They're not rattlesnakes.

0: you know, Jason is one of the biggest fans of the Transit
1: biggest
0: show.
1: Influencer.
2: Yes, Jason, how old are you now?
3: 9.
2: You're 9 years. Wow. What were you doing at 9 years?
1: Man, Agwai was busy playing in mud. Receiving coins as gifts.
2: But he has 100k right there.
1: You know?
2: He also has, I named Tolukumi Warrior. He also has cake. And the cake has his, it has cartoons, has animations. And I think blue is his favorite color, isn't it?
1: You realize I never received a cake when I was young?
2: Up to now, I've never been gifted on my birthday. But anyways, let's get into the quickie as we enjoy the cake with Jason. Let's go.
4: There's nothing as sweet as a quickie. Sweet as it sounds. This is The Quickie on NRG Radio, the number one name in music.

0: Omwana yagamba munne tugende tukabala kabimbi kaffe. I don't know the message hidden within that. I mean, tugende tukole tukabale
1: akabimbi
2: kaffe. I know Echo Lady is releasing a new EP that's gonna be coming out very soon.
0: I love Echo Lady. I really love Echo Lady. I love his art in the music.
2: Yeah.
0: One of my favorite songs from him is when he sang about Mangadalena. Mulamu wango webina yagala kukola ti okunemesa obufumbo.
1: That was a deep song by
0: that was a very big song. Yeah. Very, and if you analyze all his music, he's really, really so much into the lyrics. But anyways, we want to get into the hot sauce. But before we get into the hot sauce, I want to tell you something, that to be a light beer is one thing, but to be Uganda's best tasting light, that's a whole different level. 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
0: Yeah, man. 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
1: Now, if you're not an Airtel subscriber, you may not enjoy what I'm going to tell you, because we've been enjoying everything freely with the fastest internet.
0: Even but fattest, it's the okay. Fattest. It's still the fattest.
1: Yes, it is crystal clear, super fast, and it's providing us with everything we've ever dreamt of in Uganda. So now, speaking about good internet, Airtel, if you're a subscriber out there, ngatona bafu a line your Airtel, I do not know what you're waiting for. Please get your Airtel line and then everything will...
0: There has been days where you talk to Ayo Marcus on a call and then whatever you're downloading pauses, or whatever you're doing online pauses. But now with Airtel Volti, it doesn't pause. It keeps going and going and going, so you don't lose out all your activities on the internet. So please do that and enjoy the Airtel internet along with us. Hot sauce, banners.
1: Now, with the hot sauce, I think Tyrese Gibson, he's the real definition of Bogende Buliambwa or Jakuliambwa or Bogole. Because tell me how, when he landed in Uganda, I think after four hours,
0: yes,
1: he went on his Instagram and posted, na ye handwriting again on Davanga, it is not ChatGPT. I think he hired someone, or he asked someone on his team from the Ugandan side, okumuwa andikira a gratitude message thanking Yamurese ne the government of Uganda. So let me read you 1, 2, 3 lines from his message. So he went on his Instagram page and said, okwagala kwange n'okwebaza okwamaanyi eri Owekitiibwa Yoweri Kaguta Museveni, President wa Republic of Uganda, ne mama Janet Kataha Museveni, First Lady wa Uganda, era Minister Webye Mizanyo. Nengamba, yeah, Tyrese, you are the real definition of a man will go and make money from wheresoever he has gone.
0: Mind Sagambi. Mu. Olugendo luno lubadero tekebwa
1: yeah.
0: Okumala emyezi mingi era okuva lwe nava ku nnyonyi nawulidde okwagala ekisa n'okwanirizibwa okw'enjawulo mwandeetedde okuwulira nga ndi waka.
2: You know, I think this has been a long time coming, because we expected him to come earlier on when they are doing, as it launching the coffee project.
0: Yeah. Oh yeah, happened. Big time, yes,
2: so things have not going well, but finally he came and he has been communicating to many people, telling them, I'll be in Africa if you're a promoter and you're out there and you want me to come and also perform so wherever you are.
0: He's going to Ntungamo, right?
1: Yes,
0: he's going to
1: Ntungamo. Yes.
0: He wants to see the gorillas and the stuff like that.
1: You get a mazima to all your concert. Jukira concert yali
0: already
1: nereta controversy
0: ya kanyonyi
1: ya kanyonyi where Diamond Platnumz was given a private jet
0: but there are things people like that, when they visit Uganda, there are things they would never miss seeing. Katolabanga, when Diplo came to Uganda, we only got to know that Diplo was in Uganda when he was in the chimpanzees areas, yes, the gorillas, yes, and whatever. But so I'm pretty sure he's gonna go there as
2: let
0: well.
2: Let me tell you one thing about the windy thing. One, apart from the gorillas, which is the activity right there, but that place also looks to be calm,
0: very calm. So very serene.
2: Wono nyaka escape.
1: All wild areas zibera kamo.
0: Wild.
1: Na ye. Na ye tuwa na feje tuwa abadde ku falls zibatu gambi bole kanange bisolo bikulia.
0: Hey.
1: Now to you who does not know who Gibson is, he's an actor and a musician. Mm. He has songs like Sweet Lady.
0: Sweet Lady.
1: Radio. He has Sweet Lady, I Like Them Girls, One Stay, and very many more songs that he sang. And then movies, I think I'm going to have a singer by Manila Nyomo, Fast and Furious. Zona Okujako One.
2: Nature, the Chemumanike, Chemaniko, Akavanya,
1: Akavina Nyola, Banazo, Gibson,
0: love. Let me tell you, something. I don't blame him. Love is a painful feeling.
1: No, Gibson, get a Ugandan woman.
0: Oh, I can't give out Lydia Jasmine. She's my crush. Yes.
2: We sent to Zine as a gift.
0: Sifu Deyo, Castanica. We are Casta. Sifu Deyo, Zina, Castanica, Ghana.
1: Get away, get away. Now, speaking about Lydia Jasmine, I think all of us remember when she had her very first press conference.
0: Yeah.
1: About Nebaji Kuba, Naena Vayona Gamba. She's disappointed with some artists that she expected to be turning up for her press conference. Naena Bataja. So today she had her very last press conference because Aina show Mobudo Butali Bwawala. And then when the communication was passed on, I was looking forward to finding out are all the artists that she mentioned in the previous mention going to turn up, and I was really happy.
0: Mm.
1: I think most of the artists turned up for her press conference.
0: Yeah.
1: Likes of Sheba, the B2Cs, Bona Mikwano J.
0: They just started turn up.
2: Don't you think that time comes like abantu abamu, they are just being pressured to show up because
0: you look at it differently.
2: You're trying to show that they didn't show up for you, because at the end of it all, in this world, like me, Zechemanyi, not everyone is gonna turn up. Not in a bad way. Abalala babira busy.
1: Nayo la bangane Bible mukama boya abantu eri munsi ngabata niko kwesiriwaza wakati nabagamba njya kubazayo. People need to be reminded. Regardless that she has always been doing all this out of goodwill, instead ya mukaka, people need to be reminded, didn't you guys?
2: We also need to learn one thing. Like sometimes, if you really want to be a happy person, tokola bintu go expecting anything.
0: Okay, okay.
1: She's not doing anything, expecting anything at the end, but at least once in a while.
2: I'm happy they have come, but to be honest, nzensuvira. Waliyo nabalala baze, utaswala.
0: Yeah.
2: Nenga amazima munderi.
1: Kastaze.
0: Yeah. The problem is nothing. The issue is you showed up.
1: Please come.
0: What?
1: Have you come?
0: What?
1: Calm down.
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1: 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My name is MC Ben to the Vibes Anchor. And of course, I'm right here with AO Marcus, a master on the wheels of steel. And we are running this show together till 7 p.m. And if you're doing anything tonight, I want to remind you guys that Coca-Cola says, Esawa Yunachi Korachi. Chisawaka. You know what makes football exciting? It's just when you think you've seen it all, and then boom, a last minute unlocker, a wonder goal, or something like a comeback nobody expected. So please grab yourself a bottle of Coca-Cola right now. Let's start the season together. And you can scan the QR code. You may enter a draw to win lots of cash of up to 1 million Uganda shillings up for grabs. Coca-Cola, Esawa Yunachi Korachi.
2: And I'm here to let you know, make sure to grab yourself a Castle Light, a crisp, extra refreshing premium light beer with a 4% of ABV. Drinking responsibly is something that's recommended and not for sale to persons under the age of 18. Excessive consumption of alcohol is harmful to your health. So Benji, tell me, how is the weather?
1: So now, looking at the weather right here, Kampala, highs of 31 and lows of 17, temperatures of 29. I don't know why they've actually leveled up a little, but the temperatures were a little lower earlier because of the rain and whatsoever. But yes, highs of 31 and lows of 17, temperatures of 29 degrees, and it says there's a bit of thunderstorms happening, and there's rain that is coming up for at least 60 minutes later in the day today. And how about the roads?
2: About the roads, we get to see a slight build-up of traffic along that's Chibuye. Mostly areas of Katwe are having a build-up of traffic. But when you approach Chibuye, there is no major build-up of traffic. We see Mobutu Road is also looking clear. When you come to Kampala Entebbe Road, it's also looking good. Kampala Jinja Highway is also looking clear. We get to see no major build-up of traffic around Kampala Road. When you join, that's Bombo Road, joining to Bombo Road, there's a slight build-up of traffic. But if you go through as you head to Gayaza, Kampala Gayaza Road is looking clear, apart from when you approach that's Kalere Market. But if you're heading east of Kampala, that's where I get to see a lot of traffic. Areas of Lugogo have a slight build up of traffic, but you find one after Lugogo shopping mall continuing. This one is stretching till Nakawa. We get to see it also stretch till the areas of Chireka, but you get it is looking also a bit tricky. And there you don't have any alternative, mostly for people who are heading to Kenya or Mukono.
1: Now, see guys, the bazaars are actually still going on. University bazaars are going on. And of course, we have KIU, which started yesterday. So the bazaars are still moving. 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So we've done Chambogo so far. We've done Mobs and Nkumba as well. So we are now doing KIU, Energy University Bazaars. Bigger, better, and nice, energetic, just there for you. Let's see you on campus.
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0: Tato, that is Russian Sage and Loje. And playing right at exactly 46 minutes past 3 p.m. on the transit show. MC Benji is my name. And of course, I got Rickman Manrick in studio right now with
1: yes,
0: AO Max.
1: Sir.
0: Rickman. So, Babuze Kao, new signing.
1: Yes, it's your boy Rickman Manrick. Gabli Justin Makuhaman. Gabba, some of your favorite rappers, favorite rapper. You see me when I choose to appear, and I'm here. It is the transit show, AO Max, MC Benji, and Sheila Salter.
0: All right, got you right, but you know, for 75 years, there's always been one bond that has kept us moving, and that's Nan Avan Belaga. You know, this beer is actually older than most of our parents, by the way. So please, as we're celebrating along, remember, this beer share has a crazy and a great part of our history as Ugandans. So Belaga, our very own, celebrates 75 years. Excessive consumption of alcohol is harmful to your health, and it's not for sale to persons under the age of 18. So please make sure you drink wati responsibly. Let's get into the energy of Sad with Rickman.
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0: Rickman, what
1: yes,
0: you got for us
1: sir.
0: Today?
1: Good afternoon, sports fanatics. It's your boy, Rickman. Before I go on, I would like to send a big shout-out to Thana. She's listening in right now. Starting with golf, we have heavy downpours that are making conditions difficult at the Johnnie Walker Uganda Amateur Open, with players having to negotiate soggy greens during round one. The wet conditions are adding another challenge as the amateur golfers battle for a strong start to the tournament. Rugby league legend Sir Billy Boston has passed on at age 92. Born in Cardiff in 1934, Boston made 31 appearances for the Great Britain, scoring 24 tries. He was also part of the Great Britain side that famously won the 1960 Rugby League World Cup. He leaves behind a remarkable legacy in the sport. Tottenham have completed the signing of Savinho from Manchester City in a deal worth £75 million plus £10 million in add-ons. The Brazilian winger has signed a long-term contract with Spurs. Speaking Savino, after the move, Savinho Manisa Gambi,
0: Mbu,
1: he is very happy to finally join Tottenham, and he was describing it as a wonderful opportunity to work with one of the best managers in the world. He also added that after speaking with the head coach, he immediately felt Tottenham was the right place to help him reach the highest level. Anyways, yes, happening now, it is the school's cricket week that is coming on. We have Jinja SS versus Nyakasura School, St. Cornelius versus Soroti SS, Kirua College versus Busoga, Masaka SS versus St. John's High School, Renzori High School versus Lango College, and Uliha High School versus Kasese SS. The games are going on today at 2 p.m. Go loco. Mulaga ku cricket waba na banangi. Tebu tusuri danyi.
0: But suri di denyo bali.
1: Ye kumu manyi.
0: Kati ategwe.
1: Nzewe.
0: Ategwe tubulide.
1: Kati kanku bulide chini.
0: Yes.
1: Lero wali mpira bani. Walio Champions League qualifications, walio Saba FK, Samba Hapoel Beersheba, Bodo Glimt, Mujujukira,
0: Glimt, yes.
1: Yakola in Sasagi.
0: Bodo was crazy work, man.
1: Ndavye Nick,
0: no gama.
1: What about you,
0: Nick? Not Nick in Uganda.
1: Nick here to say you did. But last versus Celtic, so Jijempire Jirio, Mlaliga walio Valencia versus Real Betis. And then EFL Cup, that's round two. Cardiff City versus Norwich. Doncaster Rovers versus Middlesbrough. Barnsley versus Crewe Alexander. Blackburn Rovers versus Sheffield United. Blackpool versus Lincoln City. And many more. Hey, behavior.
0: All right, so that's the energy offset for you. 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
0: You had it right, but as well, if you want to be a happy person, make sure you sip a Mirinda. 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Now, let's get into the quickie with Air Marcus.
3: 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Sweet as it sounds. 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

0: Sweet. See when the Almighty Tan go do have a talk it. I'm telling you. All Frank White and the G, they want to stalk it. Sweet.
1: Energy.
0: HP, Zippy, and the girl, then. With the bang, bang.

0: Now, you know that song, it belongs to the lead of the revival, by the way. The man that was here, right here with us a few weeks ago. And of course, he dropped a very, very big and nice album. And that is Ladipo, although from Nigeria, gave us an album called Revival.
1: Yeah, man.
0: And we had fun listening to it, right here, and that's Radio 106.5. And with the man himself. Now, listen, guys, 16 minutes past 4 p.m., and we want us to get properly into the conversation. So, what? Before I even give you what the conversation is, I want you guys to put these numbers down. If you want to be part of the conversation, you want to say a thing, make sure you text us on WhatsApp on 0740674674, 0740674674. Or if you want to call us direct in studio, call us on 0777674674. 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
0: Please. 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
0: Now, we are rolling into our conversation, nice and easy, right there. 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Do not miss. Now, our conversation is right here, and I want us to really be genuine and realistic. Yeah?
1: Yeah.
0: My question is simple. Is being busy actually meaning to be productive enough? Is being busy being productive enough? There are people who are always busy and they will tell you they're busy, but they're not being productive. And there are people who will just be there lousing around or maybe doing a few things and they're actually productive and winning, making a lot of money.
1: Yeah.
0: So does being busy prove that you're actually being productive enough?
1: Being busy doesn't prove that you're being productive enough. You know, being busy, you may go through your emails, your phone calls, or go and visit sites, but there are no results. You understand? You're just being busy. Like, you're busy. You can have phone calls. You can have a phone call from morning till evening, and you're busy.
0: But see, there are also a lot of people, what do you have on Tubanji? Their effectiveness comes from being busy. Now, they cannot just be that, do small things. They have to be busy all the time for them to be effective and make the money they want.
1: And you see, Benji, when it gets to the industry that we are in, there are some people who are busy but not being productive. You understand? Katikwe nola vanto muntu aliku gige no gigeri gigeri. You understand? And you seeing them being busy, and you yourself, you're beating yourself to feel like, oh man, there's nothing I'm doing for myself. But they are just actually being busy.
0: But you see, Ayo, you can't also be productive and totally busy.
1: You can't. What do you mean that being productive?
0: What is the definition of being busy? Being busy is having a business. Being busy is having something you are handling as a person. So you cannot be productive. Those are called I don't know whether productive. You need to be actively doing something. And the more you do something, the more you get effective at it. The more you get active at it. The more you get, you know, into it properly. So for you to be effective and productive, you need to get busy.
1: You know, productivity is results. Being busy is activity. You understand?
0: What is the end goal of activity?
1: And kadu oyinzo banga gwa singa yokola tasks here.
0: Eh.
1: Oshitege here. Na inga waliwo someone who does one task. Na ye akasente ke.
0: Now listen.
1: Kati his productivity to him is high.
0: But now
1: you're being busy, but you're being productive.
0: Leader, we want to know the definition of being busy. Even the process of that one person doing one video, he's being busy. He is occupied to do that video because he gives it the time. For you, Gwainzo Kukwata, like all the 20 videos, yes, this one gives the entire soul. Yes, but this one,
1: busy,
0: yes,
1: but
0: listen, this one gives the entire soul to it.
1: Yeah.
0: But Also, his productivity comes out of the activity that he is doing, and that activity, that process, and is being busy.
1: And that's what I'm trying to show you, Benji, that taking 10 days of you being busy to produce something, and this one takes a day, now releasing that.
0: What's the idea?
1: No, you've been more busy.
0: Uh-huh.
1: So for us who are seeing you on your computer,
0: keyword is busy,
1: but not productive.
0: Keyword is busy,
1: but not
0: so
1: productive.
0: So no, now because of VDM, na yali busy.
1: Yeah.
0: Nange, all of us are listen.
1: The question was being productive.
0: Uh-huh. It's being busy.
1: Hey, it's being busy, being the same as productivity. Now let me give you a scenario, Benji.
0: Hey.
1: You come to the radio show and work for 4 hours. There is a guy yakute azuguye kuvasa akumi nemu abada jikala kata paka yabadi
0: ayirabayo. We are all productive,
1: yeah,
0: but the degree of productivity varies and it matters.
1: Benjo,
0: so do not rule out the person being busy. You're akola nyona eta ina chagena kola chi funamu. The way, don't give us weak excuses. Go and work. Be busy. Money will come. That one will do 1 hour, 2 hours, and they will be rich. No. It's his blessing that he did it in one day, and he earned it.
1: It's not a curse that I do one and I gain more.
0: This is the way to
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1: One on 6.5 Energy Radio, the beats of the moment, and the number one name in music. 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
1: Now see, I can see a lot of messages right here, and I love the fact that my people are sending in messages. Charlie Stepper says, the Hello Energy Radio Transit Show, vibes only. I'm Charlie Stepper from Namuongo Kwendinyo. Big up, guys. You Marcus and MC Benji, we love you so much. Charlie Stepper right there. This one says, on just our way to Zari Nyanagamba, Ayo Marcus.
2: Yeah, man.
1: And Emmanuel, you muka.
2: So, you didn't have a chair.
1: Tamba didn't have. This one says, South Transit, what's the Ladipo song Ayo played in the last quickie?
2: I'm going to be late.
1: All right, he's going to be letting us know.
2: Weather and traffic.
1: All right, so now let's go into some weather and traffic right here. And I'm saying we're experiencing a few things that are happening right here regards to weather. If you a person that loves weather for two, you can work it out now. Kampala is experiencing highs of 31 and lows of 17, temperatures of 29, and then Gulu 31 degrees, Mbarara 31 degrees, Entebbe 27, and Mukono 26.
2: And when we get to the road from the last update we gave you, we get to see a heavy build-up of traffic along Kampala Jinja Highway. It's stretching from that's Lugogo till Nakawa. We also get to see a build-up of traffic around the areas of Watoto Church. That's my people in Boyo Girire. But if you're heading to Namgongo, Charlie Wajalanalia Road is also looking clear. We get not to see a heavy build-up of traffic around the areas of Ntinda. But if you'd come to the city center areas of Kampala Road, we see a slight build-up of traffic. Bombo Road, we see a slight build-up of traffic. Gayaza, Kampala Road, there's no major build-up of traffic. You find a slight build-up of traffic as you're joining Vina Issa Road off Yusuf Rule Road. But if you're planning to use Acacia Mall, that's Acacia Avenue, mostly known as John Babiha Road, there's also a slight build-up of traffic, not much that heavy. You find a heavy build-up of traffic around the areas of Chira Road as you're continuing to Bukoto Ntinda. But the song that I played from Ladipo, it's called Many People.
1: Many People. All right. So as well, we still have a conversation going, and I want to hear some reactions from you. And what was the question? We said, is being busy actually being productive? So that's the question. Talk to us on 0740674674 or call us later on 0777-674-674.
2: And for 75 years, Belag has been Uganda's very own, celebrating every vibe, every moment, and every win. 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

0: 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Okay. 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
1: Yes, ask about that. 106.5 and Aji Radio, the beat of the moment. I'm the number one name in music. MC Benji is my name, and of course, Eyemaka's right there. And we today we've been having a lot of guests because we as well have another here. And he's just watching on anyway. I don't think he's interested in speaking to the people. But listen, there's one fresh drink. You've been talking about alcohol, you've been talking about beers, but I want to tell you something. This is what we call Bell Citrus. It's right there for you. It's refreshing, very crisp, and right there for everybody who needs it. What you have to do is to remember that alcohol is not for sale to persons under the age of 18. And please make sure you are, make sure you drink responsibly. Now, people are actually responding to what we're asking them.
2: Yeah.
1: Someone writer just texted and said, it depends. Just say, it depends on what you're doing. One may be making things that take time to be sold and to make like bricks, and another one may be making things that move very fast like juice. This is Exxon from Entebbe, Kitara.
2: That's also true.
1: So it depends the kind of product that you have for the people.
2: Yeah, and how busy you're being.
1: Everybody that is busy is actually productive, but depends. The degree and the level of productivity matters.
3: Benji, told you kidaba and tabari before busy.
1: Some people pretend to be busy because they're dodging something. You're not doing anything.
3: And this one goes back to school. You prep.
1: Like you said, it's very full and busy. Way full of busy, not being
3: busy. And you're very busy.
1: You also know the truth that you are not busy. Orimu kwe fulachi.
3: Benji, there are many people who tend to make themselves busy.
1: A lot of them. People don't know where they fall. You're here, you're there, but at the end of the day,
3: the productivity is less.
1: There's nothing happening.
3: So like the kids who are out there, make sure to also join up, visit SEBO, and also get to be guided on how to join international studying abroad. 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
2: Which one? I think the collaboration he has with Dua Lipa.
1: Okay. But now the song that's playing right here next is called Dead Fresh. And that's by Lil Baby.

0: 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Babito, the moment, the number one name in what?
1: In music.
0: Now, ladies and gentlemen, this is the Energy Transit Show. My name is MC Benji, the Vibe Zanka, and it's exactly 5 p.m. We're into the third hour of the show, and in this beautiful hour, we're going to be having our guests coming through, and we have a lot to discuss about the few things they have for us. But for now, it's the top of the hour, and you know what time it is? It's Airtel Volte time. I want to tell you a real story. You are always there wanting to talk to your people. You know, you're doing a few downloads, you're working on a few documents online, and then all of a sudden, one of the very important human beings gives you a call.
1: Your mama
0: gives you a call. Nga, you want to download things
1: and talk to her.
0: And talk to her at the same time. Mm. Now, it's been happening that all the time internet gets to pause. You get. But this time around, with Airtel Volte, it doesn't pause. It keeps working. 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No disruption, fully HD. What are you doing other things? You're not going to get distracted like has always been. It's Airtel right here for your convenience as a Ugandan, right?
1: Do you know what I'm
0: talking
1: about? I'm TikTok Live.
0: What are
1: you streaming.
0: I'm TikTok Live.
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0: Yes, let's enter into it right there. Man's like Ayo Marcus.
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0: 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Let's go for the quickie.
2: 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Sweet as it sounds. 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

0: 106.5 Energy Radio, the beats of the moment, and the number one name in music. Now, you know, we're still working with the Energy Transit. So, my name is MC Benji, the Vibe Zanka, and Ayo Maka. So, we're going crazy. Going Litiana till 7 p.m.
1: Yeah.
0: 18 minutes past 5 p.m. And I told you it's the third hour of the show. We have a lot of good things for you in this show. But before we unveil the good things,
2: make sure to walk in with confidence and set the mood. Raise your glass. That's the Sherman's Energy. Smooth, bold, crafted with a rich finish for those who own the moment and enjoy life on their own terms. Alcohol isn't for sale to persons under the age of 18. And please,
0: make sure to drink what?
2: Responsibly.
0: Now, see, there's quite a lot of things that are happening right now, including the university bazaars. 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We've done Tambogo, we've done Moobs, we've done Kumba, but now KIU is still moving on. 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
0: All right, now, ladies and gentlemen, I told you we have a lot of good things for you today. We've said everything, but now we want to unveil what we have for you. The lady I have in studio, she has given me some company before. I've had a lot of fun with her. She took me to an environment I enjoy being with, and we had a lot of fun a few months ago. And it wasn't just for nothing. We were talking about the Stanbic Student National Students Championship, which was in Gayaza. But today she's come in studio to give us details about the finale. Ladies and gentlemen, give it up for Diana Ondoga.
3: Ondoga. Good try.
0: But most welcome, Diana.
3: Thank you.
0: Yes.
3: A warm welcome.
0: Yeah. Wow. Diana, most of us may only know your name, Diana.
3: Yes.
0: But for somebody who's just listening, they want to know very well, okay, the proper pronunciation of your name as well, okay, and what position you hold in this Stanbic Students National Students Championship.
3: Okay. Thank you, Benji and Ayo, for having me. My name is Diana Ondoga, and well done. You got it right. Just the pronunciation, but you did a good job.
4: Thank you.
3: At Stanbic Bank, I serve as the manager corporate social investment.
0: Mm.
3: Many people refer to it as CSR, but it's really corporate philanthropy. But for Stanbic Bank, we've taken it on as a positive impact agenda, that everything we do in Uganda should drive some form of growth. Now, the Stanbic National Schools Championship is a program under the Corporate Social Investment Arm.
0: Yeah.
3: And it's there to support young Ugandan learners in terms of innovation, in terms of entrepreneurship, and present an opportunity for them to try out the things that they're dreaming of, the things that they do in the classroom theoretically. When they come here, they have a chance to explore and polish them. But also, we give them a chance to get to a point where they can commercialize and
0: what they
3: earn
0: have.
3: Income out of that. Yes.
0: Also, Diana, to ask, now I've got to know you, and I've also got to know what the project is, the Stanbic National Students Championship. It's like you said, it's a space for young entrepreneurs and whatever. But also, I want to know, in Uganda, people don't just do things for...
3: Okay.
0: People do things they are earning from somewhere.
3: Okay.
0: So you guys are doing this for the young people. Nobody's forcing you. You're investing your money right there. How is Stanbic earning from this? How is it working for you?
3: Okay. For us, I already talked about, first of all, Stanbic, our purpose statement is Uganda is our home. We drive her growth.
0: Yeah.
3: We know that about 70% of our population is below the age of 30. If you go lower, that's even higher.
0: Mm.
3: Now, we are an organization that want to play an active role in developing the young Ugandans. We don't want to wait for them at the age of 18 and we're pointing fingers at them.
0: Yeah,
3: we're saying, come along, let's work with you. In our minds, these are future leaders, these are future entrepreneurs, they are future employees. In the ecosystem of Stanbic Bank, there is a place where they can make a valuable contribution, not just to Stanbic Bank, but to the entire Uganda.
0: Yeah, big time.
2: So for how long has this program offered students the platform?
3: So the Stanbic National Schools Championship started in 2015. It started as a debate, it went into quiz, and then it has now morphed into skilling and innovation. This is the 11th season of the Stanbic National Schools Championship.
0: Oh,
2: so,
0: wow.
2: So how has this year's edition performed so far?
3: It's been amazing. We have seen or we received more than 900 applications. Mm. I know that there are about 5,000 secondary schools in our country. So if you look at that, that's almost 10% of that number. After that, each of the 913 schools went through an innovation challenge. We sent them a document. They filled it out. And when I say they, I mean the learner and their teacher. Mm. They sent this back. We selected 200 schools that came to Gayaza, the boot camp that Benji is talking about.
0: Hello.
3: Yes. And while they were there, Benji did a good job keeping the vibe up. So thank you, Benji.
0: Welcome. Hoping to be back again.
2: Hey.
0: Yes.
3: We'll talk. Yeah. We'll talk.
0: Money. Yeah.
2: So what happens between the initial application and the grand finale?
3: And the grand finale. Yeah. Okay. So at the boot camp, I know that I'm going to make reference to a tweet by Raymond Mujuni.
0: Yes, yes.
3: Where he said, I think Ugandan youth are over-advised and over-mentored, but no support.
0: True.
3: What we did is we put these learners at the boot camp. They were from 200 schools. So that's 400 learners plus 200 teachers. And then we skill them in different elements to do with innovation and entrepreneurship.
0: Mm. Yeah.
3: Things like design thinking, business model canvas, we look at a feasibility study, all of that stuff. We also do personal development, where we have a session where we split the boys and the girls.
0: Yeah.
3: Because there are things that affect boys differently from girls.
0: True.
3: Once that is done, we were able to view their prototypes that they came with from their different schools. And Benji, you witnessed the level of innovation in our country.
0: Yes.
3: Once we did that, then we put them in front of a panel of judges to pitch their business idea. Out of the 200, we cut that number down to 50. It's the 50 that pitched. We then selected 12 of them.
0: Yeah.
3: And these 12 now go back to their school.
0: Yes.
3: Between July and August, we were across the country, in the north, in the east, in the west, and in central, looking at the projects. And what do we do on ground? We find out, one, how they are applying what they learned.
0: Mm-hmm.
3: Number two, we give each of them seed capital of 500,000.
0: Yeah.
3: But they also have a mentor. So we go to check how they are investing the 500,000 shillings. We also check how the mentorship sessions are going. Based on that, we picked the 8, and those are the ones in the camp now.
0: Oh,
3: tomorrow, they're going to pitch in front of a panel of judges. We're calling it the NSC Den. And then on Friday,
0: we're going to
3: announce
0: cool.
3: the national winner.
2: All right. That's very interesting. And this is not a question of the project, but it's towards you.
3: Yes.
2: This practicability and you being part of it, like, let's go into different regions. How have you felt?
3: Oh, it's physically exhausting. Sometimes you're in a different bed every night because you're crossing districts. But when you get on ground and the learners tell you the impact that it's had on their life and that of the community, it's quite fulfilling. Excuse me. I'll share an example. We went to Seides Sapientia Academia. It's in Rochere in Kirura District. We interacted with one of the learners and they are in the top 8. And he said, for the first time after they progressed in National Schools Championship, his father brought him to school in S3. It had never happened.
0: Wait, for the first time the progress. So a parent has never brought this boy. Oh, is it a girl?
2: Never escorted him to school.
3: Yes.
0: But this time round, after they qualified, the parent felt so triggered that they had to push the student to school.
3: He was so proud of his child. And they've made it. If you can go to any of the Stanbic, you'll see them. Luckily, Benji saw them live.
0: I saw a lot of them.
3: But I would encourage everyone, go and check out. We keep looking at our youth and thinking, millennials, Gen Zs, but they're doing amazing things.
0: Yeah, man. Thank you so much. Thank you so much, Diana. You know, that's the goal, by the way. And when she said we are going to talk, do you know what came to my mind? You know, every time I see a badge of a bank. Not just anti-money. For me, every time I see a badge of a bank or a name of a bank, you know what comes to my mind?
2: No.
0: Una matina, usolo zato, bella ciao, bella ciao.
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14: You had it right. A person like me wouldn't tamper. because I'm groomed enough not to take liquids. Ladies and gentlemen, this is Energy Radio 106.5. My name is MC Benji, the Vibe Zanka, AU Marcus Radio on the Transit Show, and we're still going together. 35 minutes past 5 p.m. We're still here with Diana, but before we get into Diana, what you gotta say, AU Marcus?
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14: All right, Diana, we are back and we are talking about the Stanbic National Schools Championship.
16: Yes.
14: One thing I want to know, like something in school that you're doing in school, it has to incorporate a lot of things that schools do.
16: Yes.
14: About 5 to 6 years ago, the government had to introduce a new curriculum,
16: yes.
14: And what's the synergy between these projects and the new curriculum? How are they moving hand in hand? How are they working together?
16: So in the new curriculum, they have an activity of integration,
14: yes,
16: where they have to come up with a project. What we've noticed is that the learners are submitting their activities of integration, right?
14: Mm.
16: Activity.
14: Yes.
16: They're submitting that AOI, and then it then forms their project. Now, when they come to the Stanbic National Schools, we help them evaluate it and then add the commerciality aspect to it.
14: Into it.
16: So we have even the teachers of entrepreneurship have come and told us, I am a teacher of entrepreneurship, but I have never been explained to the way that I have at the Stanbic National Schools Championship. So the learners are benefiting.
14: And the teachers as well.
16: Oh, yes, they are.
14: So the curriculum is moving well.
16: It is moving well.
14: One thing I want to ask you as well. Off air, we've been talking about the many projects we've seen when we were in school. We saw Stanbic sponsoring and all that. This means Stanbic has been here for the longest, for more than 35 years
16: this year.
14: It's 35 years.
16: Yes.
14: So now, as you are celebrating 35 years,
16: yes,
14: what is the impact that you're looking at on this very project? This one, like, as we celebrate 35 years, I think this project has done this for us. And as Stanbic, we are proud of this and that from this project.
16: So when we look at the Stanbic National Schools Championship and its part in Stanbic's 35 years.
14: Yeah.
16: This is the 11th season. It means that close to 1 million learners, directly or indirectly, have gone through this project. What we know is that I can speak of businesses that are existing. We have learners at university and beyond university who have businesses and they're employing people. Also, we know that the skills they gain from the boot camp help them become people of value in society. So it doesn't matter what field you're in. You could be an employee. You could be into the arts, like you, and talent.
14: Yeah.
16: The way you show up is different from a learner who has not experienced the National Schools Championship. There is a way you conduct yourself. There's a way, there's a perception you carry. There's a mindset about the things that you do that make you stand out from the rest.
14: I love that.
16: Yes.
14: So Diana, when we were in the boot camp in Gayaza right there, I saw even students, okay, I don't want to call them students because most of them were actually, some of them were done with high school, were out of high school. So do you guys monitor these people even after they are done with high school? Because some people may shape you and they leave you there. And then eventually you have to hustle your way out, you have to find your way out. But it looked like you have a few people you've been monitoring even after they left high school.
16: Yeah.
14: How does that work?
16: So we have, first of all, we have an alumni community.
14: Yeah.
16: And the alumni community helps us keep in touch with the alumni of the program. Mm. Number two, the Stanbic National Schools Championship has a scholarship program at UCU for learners who are not able to meet school fees. So as we speak, we have close to 10 graduates, and most of them graduate with first classes.
14: Wow.
16: As we speak, we have one of them who's at Stanbic Bank doing internship. We have about two who are employed in the bank.
14: Oh.
16: We had one who came through Stanbic and is now in MTN.
14: Wow.
16: And we have multiple across different sectors and segments and so different companies.
14: So you don't leave them just like that?
16: No, we don't leave them
14: just like that.
15: So beyond the opportunities that you've given these people, the program promotes critical thinking, creativity, collaboration, entrepreneurship, and STEM skills. So what are some of these innovations we should look out for at the grand finale?
16: That's a great question. We were asking the learners today, is the pressure increasing
14: or decreasing? Creases. Because you don't know, is it decrease or backbenchers were like, creases. Either way, you fall into the answer.
16: Yes, it is creasing because it's a high stake and the quality of innovations has kept getting better. But I'll share with you. Now, we have an impressive range of innovations. Yeah. We have Aga Khan High School. They have developed something called a renewer block, which is an interlocking block, and they use plastic waste and sand to create construction material. Mm. We have Chibambe Girls Secondary School, and they developed a solar-powered that smart one. Irrigation system. Then we have Centuries of Girls SS Nsenyi in Kasese. They've developed the Terra Menstrual Pain Relief Belt, which helps manage menstrual pain, also known as cramps. We have Iganga Secondary School's Igabank, and they address post-harvest harvest losses. But what they do, it's a refrigerator that uses charcoal to cool things. Mm. Then we have Kakira Secondary School, and they have a seed planting machine. Rather than use a hoe to dig, etc., the machine plants the seed. Then we have Bishop Dunstan Suwaga Memorial. They're based in Kalangala. These ones have an incentive against plastic wastage or for plastic recycling. So when you bring a bottle, you place it in a package and you earn points for it. Mm. So they are incentivizing to protect the environment. Then we have Sedes Sapientia Academia, agro-feed processing machine, which helps poultry farmers to reduce feed processing costs because you can pick on banana peels, pick on cabbage, and be able to produce feed for your chicken.
14: Go.
16: Yes.
14: So those are the schools and the project they have.
16: Yes,
14: so crazy work. So that's the truth. The pressure is crazy. Yeah.
15: Pressure is crazy.
14: Looks like Kayumaka has a few questions that are eating.
16: Yes.
14: But we need to make some money first. Yes, sure. You brought the money for us. But we're going to go for a little break. And when we come back, we want to know more about what Ayo has to ask you. And then you also gave us how. Because I want to know. There are very many schools, but a few get involved in this. We want to know how that school or how that individual wants to get into this gets right there. Let's make some money. And we are back. We're still with Diana. Now, the song playing right here is called Baridi by The Voice and Zuchu.
17: Now it's about

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19: Ondoga.
17: Okay, I got it right this time around. Well, Ayo had a lot of questions for you.
18: I still have them.
17: He still has a lot. But
18: since we still have her.
17: But before we get into that, I want to ask you something as well. All this is happening, but you know, if most of the times if you don't have the parents backing, it won't work out. Yeah. So how much do you involve the parents in this thing?
19: So we don't involve the parents directly.
17: Yeah.
19: Because we work with the patron teachers.
17: Mm.
19: But for example, at the boot camp, because it is during holidays, especially for the schools around, we realize that parents are dropping and picking.
17: Yeah.
19: So they're involved in one way or the other.
17: Mm.
19: Then also, like for this grand finale and the previous ones, we extend an invitation to the parents of the learners in the grand finale.
17: The ones who were in the boot camp, like in the grand finale.
19: The eight were in the grand finale.
17: Oh, yeah.
19: We extended an invitation to their parents. I'll tell you a story. Part of the boot camp, we have a talent showcase where the learners dance and show us, they dance and sing.
17: Mm.
19: Now, there was this one girl who was not actively participating. As the practice was going on, she was somewhere in a corner dancing. Now, we noticed and we asked her to join the rest. So she comes and says, "May I please call my mom?" We're like, "What's going on?" She's like, "You know, my mom does not support me dancing.
17: Oh.
19: So I need to let her know this is happening." So she spoke to the mom. And what we did, we invited the mother to the grand finale.
17: To see what's actually happening.
19: And she's an extremely great dancer. And you could have seen how excited the mom was. She got a chance to meet the Minister of Education, Dr. Muyingo. It was a nice moment. So for any, I know that there are things that some children want to do that the parents don't understand.
17: Yeah.
19: And I like to say, if there's something that you want to do, do it. The parent might not see the meaning at that point.
17: But if you excel at it,
19: you buy them, you bring them on board.
17: And that's a story for almost most of us.
18: It has to make sense first.
17: Yes, I've told you this, my parents are now my biggest fans.
19: Yeah.
17: And earlier on, they were not really fans of what I do. But now, they're my biggest fans. And the students that were in the boot camp know I told them that story.
19: Yes,
17: so they know. Do yourself.
18: So why is this program particularly important as Stanbic Bank marked 35 years in Uganda?
19: So Stanbic Bank, we say Uganda is our home. We drive her growth. The philosophy is that everything we do must drive growth. When you come to the bank to withdraw, for us, we don't look at it as a financial transaction. We consider it as enabling your life, enabling business, enabling education, enabling everything. This project as National Schools, it is allowing us invest in young innovators, and we believe that this is an investment in entrepreneurs, employers, the next level leaders. We don't want to start the journey later on. We want to start it now, based on the fact that once you go through failure at an early age, it builds your confidence, it builds your self-belief. There are things you'll be able to do quicker than someone who starts to experience them later in life.
17: Yeah.
19: Also, this investment is part of our 5 strategic pillars, and they're focused on infrastructure, SME development and job creation, financial inclusion, climate resilience financing, and like I mentioned earlier, corporate philanthropy. So for us, we are saying here is our report card.
17: Mm.
19: We talk about 35 years.
17: Yeah. To Ethiopia, we've brought ourselves. This is what we've done.
19: This is a data point. Here it is. Okay. This is happening.
17: I'm about to hear that.
18: When you think about this, do you see yourself as, let's say, Stanbic? Like, you can't reach each and every part of the country. Have you also considered to be like, let's introduce this learning module into schools?
19: So what we've done is that I talked about earlier, up to 1 million beneficiaries, direct and indirect.
17: Yeah.
19: Those that come to boot camp and interact with the Stanbic National Schools are the direct beneficiaries. For the indirect, we try and make sure that the content is placed in various spaces.
17: Yes.
19: For example, we're here at NRG today. Also, on the Stanbic YouTube platform, the information is available. If you go to TikTok, it's also available. What we know that is if a child interacts with that staff, they'll pick a thing or two. If a teacher interacts with it, they'll pick a thing or two. And that way we're able to reach much more people.
17: Yeah.
19: Is that grammatically correct?
17: Yeah, that's very right. That's very right.
19: We're able to reach more people because of the power of digital. We're taking advantage of the power of digital to push the message out far and wide.
17: And it's reaching right there.
19: Yes,
17: so, all right, lastly, Diana, we wanted to give a little message or maybe a big message to the students, to the people who are going to the grand finale. I know some of them, you know, are anxious. Some of them are excited. And there's a lot that is happening. Just a little message to them. And eventually also tell us where the grand finale is happening and if we are actually invited.
19: I've already talked about the power of digital. We're going to show this grand finale live on the Stanbic YouTube platform this Friday. Tune in from around midday.
17: Yeah.
19: Content will be shown live. I had a chance to speak to the finalists and I reminded them we started at more than 900. We went to 200. We went to 50. We're now at 8. They are already winners.
17: Yeah.
19: The top four are walking away with prizes. But we believe that the biggest prize is who they have become through this process. If you're able to speak up, to stand up and speak up, if you're able to pitch an idea, if something inside you shifts that I don't have to look for a job, but I'm part of a solution, that's already a shift. So at this point, they're already winners. And I would encourage any Ugandan learner out there, tune in on Friday. I believe that if you do, you're going to be encouraged. We are changing the narrative around a Ugandan youth.
17: That's true.
19: That if you tune in, you're going to someone your age, and you will be challenged to do something.
17: And they're doing productive things.
19: Thank you.
17: And that's something we're discussing about. We're even debating whether every busy person is actually productive. But anyway, thank you so much, Diana, for coming through today. We've loved being right here with you.
18: Yes.
17: And please, the conversation we've had has changed us for the fact that we are never going to be singing Una Martina.
18: No. Yeah, because they taught us how to make money.
17: Now the song coming up right here is called Way. Oh, no, actually, it will play later. But let's first make some money. And when we come back, we get a lot for you on the show here.
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0: vocals, energetic performance from a hot bee on stage to the hot ones in crowd. 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
2: 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My name is MC Benji, the Vibes Anchor, and the sweetest noisemaker. And right there is Ayo Marcus on the Wheels of Steel, and we are saying that it's 4 minutes past 6 p.m. We're into the last hour of the show. We are on the top of the hour, and you know, top of the hour is always Airtel Volte time. 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

0: And for you, and that's an awesome quickie for you as a listener of Energy Radio. MC Benj is my name, 16 minutes past 6 p.m. And we get a lot for you. But for now, I want to remind you guys that if you've been a person that consumes a lot of Smirnoff, there's a new flavor on the market. Smirnoff Spicy Tamarind there for you. So if you want to test it, 35,000 Ugandan shillings, you get a 750 ml bottle for yourself. So please get it and enjoy this one together. Now listen, we also want to get properly into this thing. There's quite a few things I've been noticing. A lot of things have been happening on the road. And today we decided, you know what? Can't we just talk about these things? And it was like, let's discuss about the random things that happen on the road.
1: Yeah.
0: And there's a lot that happens. What is one of the most strangest things you've seen on the road as you were traveling?
1: Actually, this is very recent. What was just in Azudi. I was coming to work today. Na wali wa mkazi alia ku John Bavia Road, which many know as Acacia Avenue. Nga, like we are just reaching, joining to Yusuf Rule Road now. And that ka slope as a sloping by the golf course now. Mkazi wa sekubode.
0: Mkazi wa sekubode?
1: Yeah.

0: Speaking of you, that wouldn't be a surprise to me. It has happened to me as well. You joke with sleep. Let me tell you, one experience I had with sleeping on a board. There's even a time I was coming to work here. You know, I run Bukoto there around the villa. I was on a board and it was bringing me properly. Like, my G. I was sleeping on a board and I was like going backwards. When you come back,
1: no, that's my scare.
0: You can't sleep.
1: No, that's my scare. What do you in a picture? How would you?
0: That one that runs like it's a ghost.
1: And also the four stroke one is TVS. Hey, hey, those things have a lot of horsepower.
0: Yes.
1: Guy, scam katono boat. Ngovula kuku sigala babe.
0: Let me tell you, you can't say you can't. Mm-mm. Sleep can take over you, bro. I can never forget what happened to me one time. I went for an overnight there in our church in Bukalango there. Coming back, kumacha on a border, I chose not to go to my taxi because I knew I would sleep.
1: What are you going to come?
0: Yes, I also wanted to reach early so that I can have enough sleep. So I get a border. We were negotiating a corner. When I came back like this, I'm telling you, sleep went the whole day. I didn't sleep back until later in the evening.
1: You're reflecting.
0: I was reflecting. I'm like, what if I just fell off that border gue?
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1: 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This is the Energy Transit Show, MC Benji and AU Marcus. And we're getting into some weather traffic. But before we get into some weather traffic, you have to know a few things before you drive. You don't have to drink and drive.
2: Make sure.
1: Yes.
2: But Benji, I have something with me in the fridge. 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Excessive consumption of alcohol is harmful to your health. Strictly not for sale to persons under the age of 18. And please drink responsibly.
1: Now, talking about the weather in Uganda, like we said, it's always bipolar. It keeps changing. You in a country where you can have two seasons in one day. But now it has dropped from 29 degrees to 25 degrees with highs of 28 and lows of 18. How about the road?
2: And if you're planning to exit the city center heading to Entebbe, there's a heavy build-up of traffic around the areas of Chibuye. You find also slight build-up of traffic around the areas of Katwe. But continuing off Kampala Entebbe Road, Butter side, I get to see build-up of traffic. You find another one around the areas of Kajansi. Mukwano Road, as you join the 6th Street, there's no major build-up of traffic right there. But you find one along the 6th Street when you're joining Mukwano Road. 8th Street, continuing to Namuongo, it's also looking clear. And if you're heading to Chibuli, Bogo Road is also looking good. And we get to see a heavy build-up of traffic around the areas of Nakawa, Lugogo, Bweyo, Gerere, and Chirika. But if you're planning to head to Namugongo, Chaliwajaranalia, I don't see a major build-up of traffic. You find a slight build-up of traffic around that Sentinda Chisasi Road, mostly around the Northern Bypass and to that flyover. But if you're planning to use Chira Road, joining Bukoto, there's a build-up of traffic which is heavy right there. Yusuf Rule Road, as you're joining Vina Issa Road, I also get to see a build-up of traffic. And if you're heading to Gayaza, using Gayaza Kampala Road, there's also a build-up of traffic.
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0: If you're moving with them on the road, abasigadde bonna bagambe owange nayise naye. 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
2: mwana mwana
0: Yeah. We love you so much, guys. Coming up is the Energy Circle. See you tomorrow. Please be right here. And what?
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2: 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I fail many times, and if it fails, I'm the reason. And if it succeeds, I'm the reason. Whatever it is, failure, it's okay. It's cool to fail. 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

0: hell?
1: What's up with y'all, man? It's Ride 49.
0: What the hell?
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Energy Radio 106.5, the beat of the moment, the number one name in music. We are Energy Sacco. It's a Tuesday. It's currently 2 minutes past 7 p.m. And you know what time it is? It is time for Energy Sacco. I am back to make some noise for you guys. I feel like I've been away for the longest time, but your girl is back. Now, we entertain, inform, engage, and of course, inspire with Gaga Gray. We have Vienna Indie and of course, VX Faisal.

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0: Energy Radio 106.5, the beats of the moment, the number one name in music. We are Energy Circle. My name is Gaga and I'm with Vienna Indy and of course VX Faisal. Castle Light is saying it's Uganda's best testing light at only 4% ABV. Castle Light keeps every moment chilled, every vibe lighter, and every hangout unforgettable. Grab yourself a Castle Light today. The energy bazaars are still ongoing and we can't wait to come to some of your universities. Make sure that when you're here that we are showing up, you turn up and turn out. Make sure you come and enjoy with us and have a good time. Vienna Indy will be there giving you the vibes. The kids love her, honestly. I bet you don't want to miss. Now we're getting into how we spent the day. Hit me up on 0740674674. Tell me, how did you spend your day? Vienna, let me start with you, my darling.
1: Guys, where do I even start from? Let me start with last night. So last night, we were celebrating the birthday of Omukogu.
0: Oh, by the way, happy birthday, Tanya.
1: Happy birthday, woo! Tanya.
0: Happy birthday, Beyonce. But now,
1: the Youth League president.
0: Export.
1: Definitely. Biggest export in Uganda. And their love is in the air with Joshua.
0: Because you're single, you should avoid going out in environments where you feel oppressed.
1: I know we were not oppressed. It was actually beautiful.
0: Swear.
1: You know what? I swear by the living God.
2: Swear. Single.
0: She's
2: not.
0: Laira. Ego na labi video ng mga bantino.
2: If you're above 23, ngayo singa this time. Which is you?
1: Faisal, look at our PKH into Chaka. You know, I posted a video and everybody was in my comment section.
2: Yes.
1: Because cash what are you trying to push? No, Cash Pro is my brother.
2: Cash Pro Jew. I told him. He came in the box here. Yeah, you want to
0: yakos. Yes, and you say.
2: Yeah, but the week I laughing emoji nangamba. Which PK.
0: Let's into Chitake Mama.
1: Cash, you can't know which into Chitad demo soup party. Anyways, we had such a great time. We had such a great time at Mezo. It was beautiful. It was amazing. A big shout out to you, life of the party. Era party and you meet to Charlie. Not week number, not Charlie Bopat. Then I went back home and Nigenzo Kuzuka Seuli Dabulonje. Today has literally showed me Shege. I almost never showed up. No, I was badly cramping. Bad devlala. No, today it showed me shege. Rachi mumpaka bombastic side eye.
0: 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Moving on to how was your day, Faisal? How have you spent yours?
2: And you remember me yesterday, na wadeku
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2: 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Then I nengkomao. But then akatuka on Wednesday deck radio. So that was my day. Na yenga mwongero chimanya.
0: Twitch Pikachu.
2: Cash Pro.
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0: How was your day? Tuno chipeka. My day has been good. I've been moving around. You see this one recording me in my bad angle. Can you come this side? Excuse me. Come this side. Get my good side. Yes, very good. Thank you. Not here. Here. Okay, so my day has been my day has been good. I had a few errands to run, like, you know, work. And I was scrolling on TikTok today. I think we need to normalize body shaming men more.
1: Mm, the way they do it with the women.
0: Yes.
1: Because they've made it look like it's easy.
0: Onga tuna vuma mukazi kumga mati notayina kabina. 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
1: Go body ye fana. Actually.
0: Go boye amblane wetu nulida.
1: Thank you very much.
0: Faizo?
1: There's even a TikTok. There's a TikTok video I watched. 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Their waists are fine.
0: Yeah.
1: They have nice bodies. 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But gomsaja wawotu nulakomu mirror.
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0: Omusaja wobo ina port belly. You're not allowed to body shame.
2: Actually, yes.
0: No msaja like.
2: Gaga neda.
0: Eh.
2: Truth has to be told. Gaga unze wembela ngamba nyiti afaizo. 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
0: Yeah,
2: I'll go and work it out. Sigena dusala, sigena gena dusale sale. But I'll go to the gym. I find the solution.
0: Anti linda
2: faizo manje.
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1: Atola banechira.
2: Faizo,
1: olaba, you guys put women on so much pressure or kubeda ne perfect bodies, but you don't have the perfect
0: and
1: bodies.
0: And they don't like to work on themselves.
1: Yes.
0: Please.
1: You tell women, oh, work on yourself.
2: By
1: but you as a man,
2: working on yourself, chiyamba gwe.
1: No, we chukuyamba ngo msaji.
2: 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Because your health matters more than anything. 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

0: Sherman's extra smooth beer is crafted with a rich finish. It's crafted with a rich finish for those who own the moment and enjoy life on their own terms. Remember that alcohol is not for sale to persons under the age of 18. Please drink responsibly. And of course, I want to remind you that the bazaars are happening and we are coming to your university very, very soon. So when we say we're going to be there, make sure that you're there to enjoy with us. Yes. Now we're getting into some of the stories we've seen on the internet, but I'm running out of breath because I've been laughing. You guys don't know. Anyway. Okay, so the story is Mr. Frank Gashumba was speaking somewhere like he always does. Nagamba yakan, did you get a little choice? We're gonna know who is a celebrity. Katia to know who is not a celebrity.
1: Okay,
0: Yagami Munti Nango Yambala second hand clothes. Nam Peter by my two names.
1: Hey,
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0: Because I want to remain relatable. 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
2: Chitufu kwenye inasa waloza cash pro.
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0: Go ahead, Mwagina.
1: As a superstar, but we're not performing.
0: Mokwano, ya gendanga superstar, wa mugamba, the bad.
1: Tickets, where we are.
0: Tickets,
1: where
0: Ea vinka.
1: Ha, ea vinka yo kagambe yo.
0: Hmm.
1: Neoba goe ya ringa goba o kolachi.
0: Really?
1: Ngaoba
0: they were strict.
1: They were very, very, very strict. You don't have a ticket, stay on the side. Nasanga never stab anje mabigao. Ngaoba gambi msoke ticket za mkazi soke zituke.
0: Ngaoba gani.
1: Huh?
0: But you know ba. Okay, so the other conversation is about taxis. Now, taxis on ezili mu poor condition. Bazi gobe kungudo ze Kampala.
1: Hmm.
0: Which, personally, I am very happy about.
1: Mm.
0: If you have ever used taxis, you know the struggle is real. So, in honor of them being sent away, we are sharing our worst
1: experiences
0: in taxis. Oyagara kusoka.
1: I think before we even talk about in the taxis, outside the taxis.
0: Genda mas.
1: Ochechi kacha black echechiba chiva. 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
1: 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They are completely different from the taxis abavuga town service. Aba town service, baringaba.
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0: Abalu studio blandeka. 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We're coming back with a fire quickie.
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0: 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I'm the number one name in music. Some things are undoubtedly your very own. We have been your very own since the beginning. Together we've grabbed life with our crew, our vibe, and of course our way. When things are going hard, we took them polar and polar. Every time we turn up, it's good nights and good mornings. For 75 years, one thing has not changed. We have been your very own. Through every moment, every vibe, every enjoyment, here's to the moments we've shared and many more to come. Bell Lager, Uganda's very own, is celebrating 75 years. 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
1: There's nothing as sweet as a quickie. Sweet as it sounds. 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

0: 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So make sure you get your tickets already and get ready to rock and roll. Ooh, I see many of your videos. This one is saying, I wanted to come and do a freestyle. Hey, you can hit us up again. Tujakugamako producer Akuyambo J. This is Isaac Adnan. Thanks for the show, guys. I am locked in traffic. My day has been bad. The rate at which people are dying is so much. I can agree. And I lost an audio to Devanange. Also, Imran Mo said we body shamed his concert.
1: We body shamed his concert.
0: But Nang, I'm so sorry for your loss. We pray that the Almighty God receives your OG in so much love.
1: And I done it. I thought you were saying true. Rest in peace to his show.
0: This is what he's saying. Hey, Energy Circle, thanks for the show. I'm Tony Blair from Chitintale. My work's experience in a taxi is the day we were traveling and suddenly the driver stopped and told us that fuel is done in the middle of the journey. And we ended up staying in one position for like 1 hour waiting for diesel to start the taxi. This was serious. Bro, I would die if I had to go through that. Greetings, Abatano. This is Top Fanwa Vienna checking in. Hopefully you're all okay. To the taxi topic, the good experience is that they have the best customer care when you are outside. But when you get in, something else.
1: That is so true.
0: Yeah. The bad experience is when the conductor says, Mweske mwao, bring someone to school.

0: quiz on your money. Thanks for the show. I know we talked about it as well. Gaga, welcome back. Where were you yesterday? This is Brian. But I na dem pomu dem kuvang. I was very fatigued.
1: Never daddy more rehearsals.
0: Welcome to Apparently.
2: Let's just dive into the most difficult things to learn in the world. So starting off with tattoo artistry, like liner starts.
0: Yeah.
2: It takes you 3 years of training to master it.
0: Crazy.
2: Yeah.
0: As if a university.
2: Then professional cooking, the chefs that you see. 5 years of good training for you to master. Professional esports, it takes you about 7 years for you to learn this. Then Olympic gymnastics, 8 years of training to master. Air traffic control, 3 years of training to master. Master sommelier, you know these people that test wine? It has to take you over 7 years. Then classical ballet, you know the trainers that teach ballet? It takes them 7 years of training to master. Rocket science, 10 years of training. Wow. Chess, 10 years of training to master. That's why most kids batandika batera. Chess. Then quantum physics, you've seen this. 10 years of training to master. Chirashiba professor naba quantum physics baba bakandichitegerekeka. Then mixed martial arts, it takes you 10 years of training to master for you to become a coach for mixed martial arts. Fighter jet piloting, you know those people that drive the fighter jets? It takes them 10 years of training to master.
1: Maybe that one.
2: Then luxury watchmaking, 12 years of training to master for you to start making watches, the luxury watches.
0: Crazy.
2: Formula One racing, that's why people start when they're still young, 15 years of training to
1: still
2: master.
1: True. That one may be hard.
2: Then brain surgery, 16 years of training for you to master. Professional football, that's why kids still start when they are very young. 17 years of training to master.
1: Life.
2: It's literally half of your life.
1: No, like football. I think wobanga bade to jimani ngachitone tebachi kuzaliram.
2: Na tibagambe 17 years.
0: To learn it.
2: For you to learn it in 17 years.
1: Kubalo na bakuzenga tubala ba to now.
2: Ngatewali.
0: Muba gambo ambalekane bo.
1: Chaba yagala passion. Nenga.
0: Passion fruit. Passion ajiveka nyo passion fruit.
2: Then Brazilian jiu-jitsu. You know that game? It takes you over 30 years of training to master.
0: Jobs seem boring. I don't know why someone would give their life.
2: I know, right? All these jobs here,
0: boring
2: not
0: jobs
2: paid
0: are the most
2: peanuts.
0: Paying jobs in the world. Can you then get quantum physics?
2: You 13
1: even
2: years.
1: If they didn't pay you, but you can still do it.
0: Nothing.
2: Wait, all these ones that took
1: No. Like every day, there is something. Ogama never te answer so demi I can do it. I'm talking about movies. That one they can film you and everything without paying you, and they post it. That's what I'm saying.
2: No.
0: I thought for leisure.
2: What they can pay me for? Ngatebanza sude.
1: No kukola. You do that job. No kukola. Even if they wakusa sude, but you can still do it.
2: Travel around the world.
1: I'm talking about job.
2: That's a job. You didn't know people paid to travel around the world.
1: I'm talking about like that DJing. One for new music.
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0: That is Toto Mama coming through from Elijah Shitaka and Vinka, playing right here at the number one name in Music Energy Radio. Castle Light is saying it's Uganda's best testing lights at only 4% ABV. Castle Light keeps every moment chilled, every vibe lighter, and every hangout unforgettable. Grab yourself a Castle Light today. And remember, on Thursday, you can buy two Boss Burgers and you get one free. So make sure you do order. Make your orders right now. Suffocate them with all your orders, okay? Keep texting me on my number, which is 0740-674-674. Welcome to Tech. Now, today's Tech, okumanya, it's interesting. Tuisene gundi, nani? Na recording, a crescent. Yes. So there is some students that created condoms that change color when they detect a sexually transmitted infection. An STD.
1: Sexually transmitted diseases.
0: AIDS. Syphilis.
2: Gonorrhea. Herpes.
0: There are so many.
1: So AIDS and HIV is not the same.
0: It's the same thing.
2: It's HIV AIDS.
0: HIV and AIDS. Yeah.
1: So
0: I think HIV.
1: So statement.
0: Okay, Kali. So these condoms change color when they detect STIs. No, because no aba ina yeast infection, no aba ina
2: UTI
0: ziraga.
2: Why don't they also detect the UTIs for men?
0: No, they do. Like if either of you has an STI. Ngakaka rainbow. Tugenda balaga screenshot weka fanana. So a group of British students made headlines when they created a concept of color-changing condoms designed to react when exposed to certain bacteria or viruses associated with sexually transmitted infections. It's called the STI, like STIYE, like it is. That's what it's called. The prototype won a Teen Tech Award and went viral for its creative approach.
2: Can we have them in plenty?
1: Thank you very much.
2: What are their names? Jagalaba wa H-Kumi Chikumi.
0: Jagalaba wa H-Kumi. But kwa kuliko manya kuna.
1: Mwichi wanye zabi inji H-Tuf.
0: But wanye zabi inji. Naya she's... Anyway, zaki da wo. Wawa kaini ya mizaka. Government should ship them and start putting them on sale. The STI circus in Uganda is crazy. And everywhere, to be honest.
2: Yeah, like it's too much. And you can never know.
1: STI in a toy?
0: Zezimu, like STI, STDs. Yeah.
2: It's a sexually transmitted.
0: Wali infections.
1: Infection. We have only mukazu wako wajijewa.
2: Na ya ha.
0: Na bakazi basi wafuna infection from anywhere.
2: Like from what? The toilet.
0: Especially from the toilet. Even just no banga tujifunye mtoy. Like women's pH is always on and off.
1: Wanji?
0: PH.
2: Katulaba even that? Like when you go into your period.
0: What is pH in full?
2: It's the thingy hormonal something.
0: Yeah.
1: When you're going to your period, infection is jabuzi.
0: Not always, but sometimes.
2: It can.
0: You can get it
1: without doing anything.
2: Yes.
0: Because women.
2: No, you know why it's very possible.
1: Mukambagambi for basajja. Kasto banguli ne kabaka girlfriend. Nungamba wafunye infection.
0: Infections
2: are njaulo.
0: We are talking about like yeast infections and UTI specifically. Maybe a rash down there, or that can come from using toilets, from anything, even sex in itself. Can cause a UTI.
2: It depends on how you
0: do it.
2: Yeah.
0: You determine
2: I don't know.
0: About that. Naturally, yeah. Immediately after intercourse,
2: you have to pee.
0: Temkamani.
2: Mukazi
0: wa Mugambi. Olumara agene mtoya.
2: I know, like, the moment thing.
0: The moment you have sex and you don't, and you just sleep, because sometimes you're prone. Yeah. You're prone to getting.
2: I know. Making sure ye kaka pina mujai. And on top of that, even after the act, or you talk about the way you did whatever you did was very rough. Because remember that place is very sensitive. Katina kolachi. No, but I catch you just scratching. Nazimba, nafna gund. Yes.
0: Yeah.
1: Then at the end.
0: At the end, what?
1: At the end, you guys, you want a man to go down on you.
2: Yes! As you should. Please.
0: Hello.
2: What do you.
0: No. But it's not all the time. By the way, sometimes it's.
2: As a man, that is part of
0: the act.
2: Yeah.
0: If you don't,
2: you're supposed to.
1: Also, dating.
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0: Touch by Rayvanny, playing right here at the number one name in music. We are getting into food and culture. And what we're talking about today is, what are some African traditional... Okay, what are some food African traditional rules or things that were practiced that rub you the wrong way? So tell me, hit me up on 0740674674. But first, grab yourself a smart of tamarind because it's the new flavor in town. And if you want to drink and enjoy life, make sure you grab yourself a smart of him. It was 0740674674. Now, chengamba, omanyizi no traditions is adding a way that is quarter and a kumede na abakazi. Kali naba saja as well. Yeah, until saja ya inokulia
1: inkoko na maji.
0: Ya inokulia maji. 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Mamalo kusavingi la bawe. You have to go back to the kitchen and sit there. Those are the kinds of rules I'm talking about. So tell me, which one of those rules do you feel like if I was born in ATS? I would have been a bachita wacha. Ba okuta wantu bachita wacha.
1: Baba teka anga kukunde baba.
0: There's a word they used to use. Yes.
2: It's what ya chikola.
0: Nganze sandi chikozi.
1: Kati nze ndabi dadala. Most, I'm so glad and God, thank you so much. I wasn't born in that generation.
0: Yeah.
1: Because trust me, I think I would be those ladies. Bebagamba, that girl is burnt from the society.
0: Yeah.
1: She's always doing the opposite of the society. Singanze banjo chezao.
0: There are some people that still practice those things.
2: 100% yes.
0: Do you support it?
2: I do.
0: What?
2: You may be moving and supporting 100%. I mean, the things to babi leta anga just kuisa fuafua. Bia inesu anga why. You know, I was wondering wachi nyo tunuri abasajja bakulu wachi teva kiriza bakazi wawe kuata kazi indalo kumikolo. I was wondering why.
0: Why?
2: Bandai omkazi watani kukoke langa ina kazi indalo kumikolo. 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So I won't go deep. Never basaja bakulu, they do it. They don't allow it. 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
0: So
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0: Yeah.
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0: way, bwemba nze mba denjirunda.
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0: Never is.
2: For the respect of the. Neda, nza I'm just saying.
0: Okay.
2: For the respect of the house, at least I can't kawom saja. Wabanga is the head of the family.
0: What about omanyi tables that zeche gulu zifanana dinner tables? How dinner tables are set up?
1: Yeah,
0: there's a chair that side and there's a chair that side and there's chairs.
1: Yeah.
0: Now there are some people that take that very seriously.
1: And
0: omusajja yatula. Do you also believe in that?
2: Sina kategera konyo.
1: Olaba ngo mutu de ku dining table we but katugambe kali ya 5 chairs of let's say six chairs. Katuku 6 chairs you can have it out 2-2 then 1-1.
0: It was okay. Ewali ntebe edi yoka.
2: Yes, ntebe edi yoka.
0: Nga ya msajja.
2: Explanation ya. Sichogera in general. Me what I think. 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If I'm talking,
0: it is just a chair. Anyone can
1: I know, like, it's not a big deal.
2: Guys, we're to your family, especially in the night. 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
0: No, but ndo wali nsobola okugamba.
2: No, netogenda kungamba atenze nkukubye omugongo. 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
0: Anti president.
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1: 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I know Fukamira wansi.
2: I know Fukamira. It's a respect you're giving to your man.
1: Jomchale la ya ino kusavinga. 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
2: Jango jibenge. I'm not lying on
0: the
2: that.
0: The thing is, I'm even just contradicting because this is what I've grown up saying. Yeah. I feel like my mom has always woken up to serve my dad. Mm. You get what I'm saying? Like, I get that is tradition and everything, but I think it's ridiculous to get someone out of their sleep
1: to just serve your food.
2: This lady here, actually offline, Nemubuza, you want a traditional man, but you want to be a modern woman.
1: Yeah.
2: Or second,
1: I want to be a mix of both.
2: Let me explain for you. Yeah, come on,
1: there's
2: no
1: mix.
2: A traditional man is that man who is going to provide for you everything you need. If you want a traditional, if you don't want a, if you want a traditional man, but you want to be a modern woman. Me, I think, let's both of us to be a modern woman. We're going 50-50. Both of you, a modern woman, I'm a modern. But if you want a traditional man, and you be a traditional woman, echitu chitambule. 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
0: I know, that's not the thing.
2: I provide for you everything.
0: Like, I can...
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1: Podcast going crazy right here at Energy Circle. And then boys to Jajong and I go to Buze. But now, side chick of our main wife. Who is better? For now, Mupipi. Bona. More than a solo song.

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1: There's nothing as sweet as a quickie. Sweet as it sounds. This is the Quickie on NRG Radio, the number one name in music.

0: Radio 106.5, the beat of the moment and the number one name in music. We are Energy Circle. We just gave you an amazing quickie mix. Now I'm going to leave you with our conversation of the day, and it says, what is an acceptable duration of dating for a person or for your partner to start demanding for an engagement ring or for a proposal? What is an acceptable dating time duration? Okay, it's been 5 years. By now, he should have proposed to me. By now, he should know if he wants to spend the rest of his life with me. So you start telling him, hey, what are we doing here? Are we getting married or not? Tell me, hit me up on 0740674674. Bazaars are happening very, very soon. We're coming to your university. And again, I'm reminding you that Belle is saying that they have been your very own from the start. So make sure you're drinking a Belle today as they celebrate 75 years. So we shall be back with our, you know, opinions. And tell me what yours are on 0740674674.
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0: Energy Radio 106.5, the beat of the moment. We are the number one name in music, and we are Energy Circle. My name is Gaga, and I'm reminding you that what you need right now is a Chairman. Chairman Extra Smooth Beer is crafted with a rich finish for those who own the moment and enjoy life on their own terms. Remember that alcohol is not for sale to persons under the age of 18. Please, as you drink, drink responsibly. Yes, nothing more, nothing less. Now, of course, we're getting into our conversation of the day. I'm excited for this one. I think we are all going to have a lot to say. So our conversation of the day is, what dating duration is acceptable for someone to start demanding a proposal or an engagement or a wedding, to be precise? Yeah. Now, the backstory is, Usain Bolt, we know him, yeah? He just proposed to his girlfriend of 13 years. They have 3 kids together, and he finally decided, you know what?
1: After 13 years,
0: he decided, you know what? Maybe it's about time that we spent the rest of our lives together. At this point, you've spent the rest of your life together. So.
1: Absolutely.
0: Yeah.
1: Baby, my future husband. We cannot be dating for 13 years for you to think that I'm the love of your life. Mm-mm. Neda, the least you can do, because I'm not really in a rush for me to get married, what. But for you to decide, nti, I'm the love of your life, I'm giving you 3 years or 4 years. Or even 5 is good as well. But anything above 5 years, at this moment in time, you're just wasting my time. Boyamba and the baby wongo, Glavida Daranze, you're going to spend the rest of the life with me. Where are we waiting for 13 years? 5 years is... That is...
0: Max.
1: Yes.
2: Guys.
1: After 5 years, we are still dating. Unless both of us don't love each other. But if I'm into you and you're into me, pop the question, darling. Like, let's get things right. Strings are not a kulira mbaga. But pop the question, mpai kusubi edida ganti baby gwe wange.
2: Kale. 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Especially after their career, gemazo kutuka ngeri on peak. Katiba postman, lemise katinga ula Cristiano Ronaldo. Aba singa, they do it on their last, like, katula ba again I'm retirement. That's when they do it. So this is the answer of all of it. You know, when you chase money and woman together, chimu chiku losinga. Either losing or mukazi or sendene zigenda. So you have to chase one. You first chase the bag, and you know that, okay, now this is the bag, I'm okay. And this woman, at the end, she wants to be provided. She wants the security. She wants everything. 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I can put you in my life, atoji ya kudiamu. But the fact that, obade na gonzali davana, I'll go to your parents and they know that you stay with me. Because even sicha vuna njizwa kuwea na mwana butunga baza debeteba kumanyi. 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
1: Nechocho propose. 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
0: chalote propose.
2: Ukuchala kwa nti, gaga inayo, gaga, boyfriend wa kulaba yo mom. 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But, okuwa san kuwa se, okufula dalo official, I have to first do all my dreams is taking her together. Because, sigena beda.
0: What about my dreams?
2: Your dreams.
1: Yeah, my dream is to be married to you.
2: Your dream. Your dream. Gaga dream ye beda anze. I'm your dream.
1: No, hola, no. If you say you are my dream is to get married to the love of my life, but you are prolonging my dream to 13 years.
2: Then,
0: Okay, for me, here's the thing. You can take all the time in the world. Nay, it won't be with me. Stegged.
1: Hey.
0: The senior bow.
1: Ku olindachi.
0: There's the thing that men know, and men are the ones who say this.
1: Yeah.
0: Not me. Binombi jembigamo
1: biaba sadja. He also said it sometime back.
0: You said it one time. Mm. You said to me that men know when they see a woman, approximately a month or so, then they know if they want to spend the rest of their life with this woman. So then why the heck is it taking you 13 years to finally decide to put a ring on it?
1: Because you see, if you wait for 13 years, that means you had options. And when the options failed, because I stuck there, I was the nice one, but even now the options dropped, then you think about me like, oh, no worry.
0: No, but for me,
2: you know, on after 13 years, nizoba twekwana ninga 30 oba golinga 25. But let me tell you this. You after 13 years, okuwasa mbanku yambi. First of all, labayo, you have 3 kids. Okuzoli miaka.
0: Tota
2: niga. 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Can right now okuzoli na 40 years.
0: Faizo.
2: Sili kanku nyonyolele kamalize yo. Okuze yo 40 years, Ate we nkusula what that time. What are you going to do? Karacha, but
1: why did you like make me wait?
2: What it is that? I made you wait to first finish all my dreams. I wanted to save my dreams.
0: Do you actually hear?
2: Ngasigena kwe jusanti.
0: Do you hear how selfish men are?
1: Very selfish.
0: Do you hear how selfish they
1: that's
0: are?
1: That's a very
0: like,
1: dumb...
0: Do you know, you're making a woman and wasting her time for what?
1: 13 years.
0: 13 years probably.
2: At the end,
0: wait, you started dating her when she was 23. She's now 33. And you've been wasting her time for all those years. In the end, for
2: I'm
0: you to
2: not
0: actually...
2: Your time.
0: You're wasting her time.
1: No, you're wasting...
0: Because there's a man that will actually
1: thank
0: make a decision.
1: You. Yeah, there are men.
0: Years, but you're just... You're just like there.
2: Banai.
0: Oh, this is the progress.
2: Sagala tulimbe. Katuchize mu reality. Reality ya bantu wana ababa deo. 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Never lasting for 10 years.
0: Tetu natu kama 10 years.
2: Okay, tugenze wala nyo 5 years.
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2: 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But ya gambi, at the end of this contract jaina, momopira, agenda umbulo momopira. Oshitegela. Yachikoze next to retirement age year.
0: And chichino.
2: That's what,
0: Faizo.
2: That's
0: totally Cristiano Ronaldo.
1: Stop comparing yourself
0: so here's the
2: no,
0: thing. Anti labayo, Faizo katika gambi.
2: Gaga. I'm sorry, Kusalam. Katino kanchi kutere like me as Faizo. Right now, I'm chasing my dreams. I'm preparing obulamu wangu obo jemaso. So, sigenda kuchasing gugu mukazi. Atene chasing ne video to yangu.
1: But why, Faizo, why are you told you you're chasing me?
0: Lemon, I'm already in love with you. 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

0: 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Our conversation is about how long should it take for a man to propose to you, or what is the duration where you feel like, you know what, at this point in time, I should be demanding for a ring, or at this point in time, I should be engaged, because we need to take this relationship to the next level. Now, for me personally, I feel like, okay, in this generation that we are in right now, Edda abantu bachuranga serious, because people used to stay for years without being married. Maybe sometimes even the man does not cheat or anything like that. But now where we are at, we have to, you know, step things up a little bit. Do you know what I'm saying? Like, for me, at some point, you have to propose. I am not waiting 13 years for a man. Like,
1: clock it.
0: Either you want to spend the rest of your life with me or you don't. And it's okay for you to let me know, so I could both go find the love of their life.
1: Thank you.
0: You're wasting my time. You're just telling me this and that. You're telling me this and that. Wait a little longer. I'm chasing my dreams. I'm chasing this. I'm chasing that. What makes you think that when you get married,
1: your
0: dreams stop? Which kind of women are you trying to get married to? You can still chase your dreams when you marry to her.
1: Absolutely.
0: You can still chase your dreams when you propose to her. Like, I don't think your life stops immediately when you decide to propose
1: and
0: to her.
1: And you see, sorry to cut you short. In most cases, when you get the right woman, you even, like, there's something they add to your life. When you have an idea, they can always help you rebuild the idea.
0: Yeah.
1: Like, so, those are the conversations.
2: Because men, they gain nothing in marriage. But it's always the woman who gain in marriage.
1: Ne
2: Faisal, Faisal. At the end, mulabi obufumbo baddewo over the years nga abantu abantu abasinga okwagala divorces zibeo. It's women be already be chasing be bateka mu divorces abasajja abasinga bagenda omaliriza obufumbo nga they have nothing, but the woman took everything. Oshitegera. So yes, zenchitegera on your side, guys, you love someone to marry, echo chonchi manyi obo yagala omusajja lame obuta kumalira budde akoleche. But the more you keep nzenganze chendowoza siogera basajja balala, the more you keep the lady nga kulina kulinda ko you to chase all your dreams. Tugamye tuimba sina kuwasa, you can't be there for me, and me I be there for you. But echo tusoke tuchize bali tumalirize ko kino ekisinga kuba the end of the day that what you want.
1: I can never be a safe option. You look for the love of your lives, the women of your dreams. Gogamant, this is the one. Bo over chasing, but never could go away. Ogambe, oh, nina safe option, nina viana wanga, jagala.
2: Echo, the kanchibagambe, atika nogenoge mazima. Men, they don't use that.
0: Men use that all the time. Like,
2: we use it on this. We use it ningambanti. Trust me, nga biakwe gata. I'm talking about men. I'm not talking about boys. Intia day mabega tunule mubakazi beyareka yo guaba wasa.
0: That is making her a safe option. That if everything fails, I have somewhere to go back to.
1: Definitely.
0: That is it. And you see, call all the time. You have a girlfriend, and then you have
1: one to women. Yes,
0: but because you know your girlfriend is there,
1: and because you know they love you so much.
2: Oju kila gage chituche wa yoge deko wanunga tuwa wacho ge deko. 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Inti, once I start dating a girl, within a week, imagine this is a stingida, a marriage material. But within the way, embeleza wakaza wa singa zitandiko chuka. no gamba, you know what? Now, ono katine mala muwa sakati ebya dala kati kwende sawa ngatanna mala kakana obulamu bwange nyinza okubuka ekigwe because manyi kye njogerako.
0: Anyway, bye. But hit me up on 0740674674. Make sure to call me as well. 0777674674. Tell me what you think. Give me your insights. Give me your because that is what we are here for. Okay. I'm gonna be reading some of the responses that we have on my WhatsApp. Hi, my people. Thanks for the show. Come on to as always. This one is saying, if my moods are away, I won't serve you. This one is talking about what we're talking about, food and serving men when they are coming back late at night. Then this one is saying, cooking being only for girls is actually ridiculous. But there's some men that cook, by the way. If you find one that loves you, they can decide to make food for you every once in a while. Not all the time, but, you know, every here and there. This one is saying, this is Isaac Adnan. For me, I don't think I will ever be able to share a life with someone. Sorry, but if I was at least 4 years, it is long enough, then I propose to her for marriage. 4 years is a great time. Like, I feel like at that point, you know the person's ins and outs, okay? So I feel like 5-4 years, I accept. But 2 years is actually also an acceptable amount of time. 2 years... 3 years or so, 4 years, 5 years. Anything above 5 is a long day. I am not going to be there for all that ruckus and circus. Guinness Smooth is saying, we are still the same smooth, irresistible test, but we have a fresh new look. So make sure you go to your favorite hangout or supermarket and grab yourself a Guinness Smooth today. Do not touch that. Before by Davido and Merrickwin is going to be playing right here at the number one name in music. I see Future Radio shall be also be playing. And then I also see Molela is also on the list. So make sure you stick around.
3: Play the hits you love. 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

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Don't do catch vulnerable at the right time. I put you down on some real without even trying. Put you down on some real without even trying. Put you down on that real without even trying. However I feel about it, it's just how I feel about it, you know what I'm saying? I ain't too much gotta do no explaining. What's going on? You know, I'm going on, you know what I mean? Hey, who this for?

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0: 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We are Energy Circle. This one is saying that I've tried calling. You probably called when we are out or like on off air. So you have to call when we are on air. You can call right now before we get into that quick. If you call now, I might actually answer. Hit me up on 0777-674-674. We are getting into the fire quickie mix by VX Faizo.
1: There's nothing as sweet as a quickie. Sweet as it sounds. 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

0: Energy Radio 106.5, the beat of the moment, the number one name in music. Someone is saying, VX Pfizer, thank you for the amazing quickie, as he always does. Welcome to How Dumb Are You? Yes, bana kadekabla. 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So, Faizo, Vienna, How Dumb Are You is in progress. What is STD in full? 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
0: 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What is Faizo?
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1: Simu edilocked. 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
1: 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Kwa airdrop.
0: Net.
2: Airdrop.
0: Faizo. 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What is STD in full?
1: STD.
0: Yes.
1: STD. Sensitive serious disease.
0: Faizo, what is STI in full?
1: Never heard of ya bukaba. Bukaba kumsiya mungu. STI, see any room ya toy. You really toilet.
0: No. It's, I mean, tell us, what is it in full?
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0: STI
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0: In full. Okay, akalala. Let me come
2: last, last week.
0: Yeah, ojike ya tubuza. No, no, no.
1: Answer is
0: STI is sexually transmitted infection.
1: Sexually transmitted disease.
0: Akalala. Faizo jangu. What is UTI in full?
1: U.
0: T-I in full.
1: Anybody sexually transmitted disease? Meneri.
0: Jangu ano. Ated dam. Bumama tata.
2: Okay, UTI is urinary tract infection.
0: Faizo komao. What is HIV in full?
2: Faizo.
0: Yo nyiga bichi. 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
1: ku. 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
0: Okay, what
1: 2000.
0: Okay, what is AIDS?
1: Sibi manyi. Oyuli the AIDS.
0: Okay, give me the six killer diseases.
1: SIT. HIV stroke AIDS.
0: Uh-huh.
1: STD. UTI. Okay, six killer disease. Ebola, COVID, typhoid, malaria, chechidalao.
0: Malayo.
1: Bana COVID ya disease.
0: Kila disease.
1: Siya kati yake ndako.
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1: TB.
0: Uh-huh. What is TB in full?
1: Ani awe semba yoba.
2: Ebera wet.
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0: 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Ati tomaze, duli gwe ya tubuza, no tumaliliza.
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0: 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What is TB? 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
1: Zai no buza.
0: Kale buza.
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1: 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Bavugira kulugudochi when they're driving.
0: Right. 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
1: in
0: right.
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2: Nali sola manga.
0: Yeah. Princeton's treatment, abe.
2: Nali ntunde mawega.
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0: We are 5 and 5, number 4.

0: 5, we had Party Yaku. And at number 4, Rema T. Number 3, Joshua Baraka, What Do I Know? 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Now we're going to be playing our number 2, our old song, and of course our number 1 of the day.
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0: nominate an artist to sing this song live, I nominate Gloria Boogie. This is our number one, Ira Star Zane, Heaven Baby. Our number two was King Sahawewe. And of course, our old song was Klibang Badman. Now, of course, tomorrow, same time, same place, same voices, we shall be back with good music and, of course, great stories.
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Zalanda so, danda so, danda so, danda so, Zalanda so, danda so. Oh man, it's a London song, London song, London song, London song, it's a London song, London song. Yes, it's another song, another song, another song, another song, it's another song, another song. As a Thursday,

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3: 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Somebody is not going to be able to take that vacation until you put them in a position to do that. There's somebody counting on you to be successful. There's somebody counting on you to be happy. 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

0: 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You know what I'm going? 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